0: according to updated data from the World Health Organization. The African CDC says it's the fastest growing outbreak they've ever seen, with the number of cases estimated to double every 4 weeks. And the music world is celebrating the life of Bonnie Tyler after she died at 75 in a Portuguese hospital. The Welsh singer is best known for hits like Total Eclipse of the Heart and Holding Out for a Hero, both of which were penned by legendary songwriter Jim Steinman.
1: I said, I want to work with the producer and the songwriter that does Meatloaf. Everything that Meatloaf does, I want to do, you know. And the head of A&R asked me who I want to work with, you know, and I told them Jim Steinman. He nearly fell off the floor. He said, Bonnie, he's never going to work with you. I said, ask him. So they did.
0: Rod Stewart, Brian Adams and Cliff Richard are among those sharing tributes online.
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0: In sport, France is through to its third straight World Cup semi-final after taking down Morocco 2-0. They'll be up against the winner of tomorrow's clash between Spain and Belgium. And Kayleigh McEwen's pulled out of the upcoming Glasgow Commonwealth Games after revealing she's been battling glandular fever. The backstroke star says what she thought a few months ago was the flu turned out to be much worse.
2: Maria Bolo. 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
4: Taking a look at the weather for you Friday. It's a partly cloudy day today with a top of 17 degrees. Tomorrow looking mostly sunny with a top of 19. And Sunday looking like it's going to have some possible morning showers, but a mostly sunny afternoon with a top of 17 degrees. 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
2: 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So good. Another hour of the South Coast's best music starts now on Power FM.
6: Yeah, we're going to get into the South Coast's best music very soon, but it is Aaron and Brad with you at the newly renovated Mitre 10, 127 Auckland Street, Bega. Obviously, most people come through the front entrance, but
4: yeah,
6: the party's in the back at the tradie entrance
4: today. We've got ice cream, sausage sizzle, us out here with the good tunes and the good vibes.
6: That's it. So if you're suffering through a very chilly Bega morning, definitely come grab yourself a coffee, warm up with a sausage and bread because it is a charity barbie. So if you throw a gold coin their way, that'll help out. And they'll be cooking up a storm on the grill until 1 o'clock today. And that's how long we're going to be here for, celebrating the newly renovated store.
4: They've got some cool things happening today too as well, Brad. If you're a kid,
6: yeah,
4: and you come into Mitre 10 today dressed up like a tradie, you're actually going to get a free Mitre 10 trade-in training t-shirt.
6: Yeah, and you might actually get a job as well.
4: Yeah.
6: Because, you know, there is a tradie shortage at the moment, so they might put you on the tools. Who knows? But, yeah, and if you are at home with the kids right now, mums and dads, and you're sitting down dressed up like a princess, sipping fake cups of tea, throw a high-vis vest on them. Put them
4: get
6: in your work boots.
4: Here.
6: Come down to Auckland Street, Bega. That's where we're hanging out until one. And you never know. The kids could walk away with them with a brand new tradie in training t-shirt. But look, we're all pumped up. We're all hyped. But it is a bit of a sad day, as we just heard in the national news, the passing of a music legend. We're going to talk more about the late Bonnie Tyler straight after this.

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0: Power FM, it's Aaron and Brad for your Friday. Yes, they've let us loose and we are hanging out at the newly renovated Sapphire Mitre 10 in Bega, right on 127 Auckland Street. They got their fill a bucket promo on today.
1: This is a cool
0: 20%
1: one.
0: Off just today. Everything you can fit in the bucket, it's 20% off. Spend $100, you get to keep the bucket.
1: Wait, and I would not be mad about keeping a Mitre 10 bucket.
0: No.
1: They're pretty cool buckets.
0: So you can get yourself a bucket, but of course in life, we're all trying to avoid kicking the bucket. And unfortunately, overnight, we had the passing of a music legend.
1: Yes, Ms. Bonnie Tyler unfortunately passed away last night at 75 years old. She was just months after speaking positively about her health and letting fans know that she was enjoying touring and she was excited to keep going out on the stage. She's passed away last night. Her family announced it was an unexpected passing, and she had recently suffered a bowel tear, which let her in hospital in Portugal last month.
0: That's the one thing you don't want to tear in.
1: Yeah.
0: And you can't call a tradie around to help with that.
1: No, that's, you cannot.
0: No. No, that's really sad.
1: Yeah.
0: She was huge in the 80s. I remember, yeah. You know, as a kid of the 80s, I remember Total Eclipse of the Heart when it was in the charts. And, of course, the famous sequence in Footloose where I Need a Hero is playing or Holding Out for a Hero.
1: Yeah, look, you remember it from Footloose. I definitely remember it from that epic scene from Shrek.
0: Oh, and this Shrek.
1: Yeah.
0: It is also the song that plays in my head at home if my wife gets me to do something that is trade related.
1: Yeah.
0: Like if I have to get a tool out, like drill a hole in the wall to mount a painting or something, this is what's playing in my head. It's like, I'm like, this is as close as I get to being a hero in our
1: household. You need the guys at Mitre 10's number on speed dial.
0: I do, yeah. No, very sad about Bonnie Tyler.
1: Is.
0: She will be missed. But, hey, don't miss out today. We're here until 1.
1: Yep.
0: Come and visit us. We're hanging out at the back. That's where the real party's happening. Okay, so plenty of bargains in store, but come say hi to us.
1: And the sausages just came off the grill.
0: Yes.
1: Yum.
0: Coffee, sausage and bread. Keep you fed. Keep you caffeinated. Come down. Sapphire Hardware, Mitre 10, the newly renovated store in Bega. Back into the South Coast best music now, though, with Kesha on Power.
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2: before
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2: I leave, brush my teeth with a bottle of Jack. 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

The Spokesman's performance sale is on now. 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

0: The South Coast best music, Power FM. It's Aaron and Brad with you. That was World Where You Live from Crowded House. It's a bit crowded here this morning because there's tons of people rolling into Sapphire Hardware Mitre 10 Bega to check out the new renovations. I mean, the doors have been open for a little while now, but this is the grand opening. So there's lots of stuff happening today that if you don't get your bum here for,
1: you're going to miss out.
0: One man who's very relieved to see the renovations all finished is Brad Evans from Sapphire Hardware Mitre 10 Bega. Hello again.
2: Good morning.
0: You were just telling us during Crowded House that it's been so much work behind the scenes to get this up and running.
2: Oh, look, it started 12 months ago to get the preparations done, and the actual program of redoing the store was 7 weeks.
0: Right.
2: So we had 7 weeks to do it, and we managed to do it within the 7 weeks.
0: That's incredible. And I'm glad you were in charge of the renovations, because if it was me, these would never be done. We moved into our house in Bega like 5 years ago. The bathroom still needs a second coat. There's other stuff that needs to be fixed. So you're actually a man who will get the renovations done.
2: Had to be done.
0: I think there was a guy like me in charge of building the Sphinx way back then.
1: He just gave up.
0: I'll do the nose next weekend. Yeah. Never got it done. So it looks very nice inside, Brad. But, you know, there were a little problematic doing the floors, you were telling us.
2: Yeah, that was done after hours. And because of the cold, I had to heat the floors up to get the paint to stick properly. So, yeah, it was fun.
0: Not bad.
2: Long days.
0: Long early starts and long nights. Yeah.
1: So what was the inspiration behind redoing the whole store? Why the facelift?
2: Basically, it was due. The store has been here since 1990, and it really did need a refresh. And they call it a sapphiring, so it's a sapphire project, which is with all Mitre 10s.
1: Okay.
2: And, yeah, we were due, and it got done. It was brilliant.
0: And are they going to give the staff here a facelift as well so they can match the...
2: No, my staff are great. I've got a great team here.
0: I wasn't implying anything. Maybe something...
1: Correct answer, as they all evil are you.
0: Little Botox for some of us, you know. So plenty of stuff happening today. They will be talking about the fill a bucket promotion you guys are running.
2: Come in, grab a bucket. You get 20% off everything you put in the bucket, and if you spend over $100, you take the bucket for free.
0: You guys have run this sort of promotion before. Have you seen anyone trying to jam something like just ridiculous?
2: A whippersnipper in the bucket. Yep. So, no, it's a really good promotion, and there's been a lot of people in it already taking advantage. So, very good.
0: Very nice. And there's $200 vouchers to be won as well.
2: Yeah, we've got five $200 random vouchers, which will be given out during the day by staff. Mm-hmm. We've also got hats, T-shirts to give away, jumpers, beanies. So come on down. We've got a sausage sizzle happening with drinks, coffee van. So everything's happening here today.
0: Yeah, and we mentioned before as well, for the kids, if they come down dressed up as a tradie, they'll get a free Mitre 10 Tradie in Training T-shirt.
2: Correct.
0: And if they've got their forklift license, they might be able to get
2: some extra work out. Exactly. That'd be great. That'd be really good, actually.
0: Fantastic. Well, the store looks fantastic. All the work has definitely been worth it over the past couple of months.
2: It has. I'm relieved.
0: I'll bet.
2: I'm going to sleep very well tonight.
0: A good lie down is what Brad needs. Come say hi to him and the rest of the team at the newly renovated Sapphire Hardware Mitre 10 right on 127 Auckland Street, Bega. We're hanging out with the tradies at the back of the store for the next couple of hours, so make sure you come and say hello to us. In the meantime, we've got more of the South Coast best music on
1: the way. I'll let you know as well. They've got some good choices of drinks over by those sausages. So they've got some Pepsi Max over there. They've got some Solo Fanta. You can get yourself onions on your sausages as well. There's so much happening over here at Mitre 10. Come down. Get around it. And I also need to talk to you about maybe getting a pink shovel for the station.
0: Sure.
1: I'm looking at it and it's pretty.
0: All right.
1: Look at them. There's
0: start negotiating with Brad. See if you can fit the shovel into one of the buckets to get 20% off.
1: Yeah.
0: Music after the break from Hayley Steinfeld here on Bowers.
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0: Power FM, it's Aaron and Brad for your Friday at Sapphire Hardware, Minor 10, bigger than newly renovated store. It's got that new hardware store smell, and they've got their brand new paint center as well. Don't go around sniffing in the paint center. But you got Dulux, Wattle, Accent brands, and they can color match as well. Just bring in a sample and they'll match it for you.
1: Ooh, that's so cool. Yeah.

0: There was a massive Waymo traffic jam, the driverless Waymo cars over
1: yes.
0: in the US.
1: Well,
0: San Francisco.
1: I feel like they realized they have made a mistake, those driverless cars, and they've tried to do something to maybe redeem themselves. I'll let you.
2: Officers say the interior cameras caught the two 15-year-olds drinking and shooting from the vehicle. Waymo then called the police in San Mateo, California. Police officers stopped the car and found the teens with alcohol and a gun that shoots water beads.
1: Yeah, so this Waymo.
0: With water pistols?
1: Yeah, they were, you know those, they look like real weapons, but they've got those like gel balls in them.
0: Yeah,
1: they're like
0: blasters.
1: Water balls. Yep. Mm-hmm. Yeah, so they had a heap of those and they were driving around in a Waymo, just having drinks, shooting those out of the car as they were driving around. And Waymo itself was filming the thing, realized what was happening. So they've locked the car doors, stopped the car,
0: and contacted
1: the police, wouldn't let the kids out of the car, anything like that. And I feel like that they redeemed themselves in that moment.
0: Yeah, I mean, it is handy in that regard, isn't it?
1: Yeah.
0: Yeah, yeah. It'd be good if they can like automatically put a call through to their parents as well. So they can come down. The kids will be begging not to be let out of the car once dad rocks up. Oh God, dad's here.
1: Drive, please.
0: Yeah, go Waymo, go. It's Aaron and Brad with you. Sapphire Hardware Might Attend is where you'll find us. It's pretty much like a mullet day. It's business out the front of the store.
1: Party in the back.
0: In the trade center. So swing by and say hello if you're in the area. Music on the way from BB Rexa. But right now, a throwback from Aerosmith. Don't want to miss a thing. That pretty much wraps up what's happening here at Sapphire Might Attend.
1: Being
0: here today. Don't want to miss it. Come down, say hello.

0: most annoying thing for someone to borrow of yours?
1: Will and Woody for your drive home.
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3: Yeah.
2: Why do you
4: call
2: it
4: a bit of an outrage then, isn't it, Olivia? Have you thought about taking that up with the ACCC, the consumer watchdog?
3: Yeah, sort of.
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0: Sebastian's Battle Scars on Power FM. 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
1: Woo!
0: And we've got our mate from the Healthy Communities Foundation, Glenn Cotter. Hello again, Glenn.
2: Morning, guys. Look, it's always a pleasure to be down here, and especially having a yarn with two of my favourite people.
0: Oh, thank you, Glenn. You're talking about us, we hope.
2: Oh, yeah. That's right. Yeah, I was, actually, yeah.
0: You do a lot of great work in the Big Valley community, Glenn. We often see you around Are You OK Day, and I've seen you at other community events. There was one we had over in Tathra a few months back now, where it was pretty much tradies morning at the sports ground there, and we had a whole bunch of tradies turning up, and it was all about pretty much getting the tradies to get together, have a chat, grab an egg and bacon roll, and talk about what's going on in their lives.
2: And, of course, the perfect way to get tradies together is offer them free food.
0: Well, yeah, true.
2: Then again,
0: yeah.
2: It gets all of us together, doesn't it?
0: Well, yeah, that's right.
2: But, no, that actually was a great breakfast and an amazing promotion by Mitre 10 and the Southern Hardware Group, because at the end of the day, we really need to look after our tradies. If we want to look at good mental health, unfortunately, our trades are overrepresented in statistics around mental health issues.
0: It's funny you say that, because there was a video that went viral, I think, earlier this week. You may have seen it, Aaron. There was a young fella, he was a tradie, he'd moved to Sydney, and he'd been there for months, and he was pretty much sobbing behind the wheel of his car on the way to work, going like, I am so lonely, like I have no one,
2: Yep. And it's unfortunately, it's an issue that we do see, especially with a lot of the big jobs around that we bring, the guys are on the job all day, they're long days, and then they sort of go home, they'll have a beer, they'll fall into bed exhausted, get up and go and do it again, and the pressure's just on to get the work, get the jobs done. So there's a big initiative, and we're very proud that with Healthy Communities Foundation Australia, we've teamed up with Mitre 10 in this region to be able to offer support right across all of their outlets, and sort of come in and do the tradies breakfast again the first Friday of every month, and be there just to have a yarn with the boys, not to go in and preach, but just to be there and have a yarn about what they need to do or what they can do to get support from self, but also look it out for their mates on the site.
1: Yeah, and there's a big stigma about not being able to chat about your feelings and stuff when it comes to being a man, but honestly, you have to be able to have a conversation. You guys have to take away that stigma around it, because everyone is going through it, right?
2: Absolutely. And I think that it is a stigma, because we see more and more that they keep saying that men don't talk, but our trades, and that's our, we've got so many amazing women in our trades as well, so we do talk. We just talk that little bit differently. We tend to talk side by side while we're working. So that we do, and we're supporting more, and more people are actually understanding the benefit of actually having a yarn. And as I said, Mitre 10 are really sort of market leaders down around this region in looking after the trades and looking after the workers in the area. So we really take our hat off to what they're doing, and with Healthy Communities, we're very proud to be partnering up and supporting them.
0: And you don't have to go in cold either. You can ease them into that conversation. Start off with, how good was it that the Blues flogged the Maroons earlier this week? And then, just ask them how they are after that. If they're a Maroon supporter, that might that might help lead into it. But great initiative, though, like you said, with the Sapphire Hardware Mitre 10 stores in the Big Valley. First Friday of every month?
2: First Friday of every month. And that's spread across all the outlets, the big ones, obviously, at Pamela. We were out there last week. Pardon me. And I'll tell you what, it's a feed and a half.
0: Oh, okay.
2: So if you're going out for brekkie, make sure that you're hungry. But by the same token, they run them in every store on that first Friday of the month. So okay. Go in, 7 o'clock in the morning. If you're not a tradie, pull on boots and pretend. And just come in and have a yarn. And, you don't have to talk anything serious, but just get used to having a yarn and have a laugh and just check in on your mates. And if you're not feeling able to weld yourself, just make sure that you're happy enough to have a talk and put your hand up and ask for a little bit of help as well, because it's out there and we're here to support it.
0: Great advice, Glenn. Good to catch up with you, mate. And of course, there's plenty of tradies and staff here at the Sapphire Hardware Mitre 10. The newly renovated store in Bega. Come by, say hello, get yourself a sausage and bread, grab a coffee and have a chat. We're here till one, and we got your news and weather coming up next.
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15: Morning, I'm Britt Aylin. The CEO of Telstra has fronted the media for the first time since Wednesday's major outage issues. Vicky Brady was on holiday with her family when the network went down earlier this week. She says she rushed home as quickly as she could before issuing an apology on behalf of the telco.
16: We have let our customers and Australians down, and for that I am deeply sorry. I understand how much Australians rely on us to keep in touch, to work and stay safe.
15: New research has found racism to be rampant in our workplaces. The Australian Institute of Health and Safety says two-thirds of survey respondents reported experiencing or witnessing racism at work. And Chair Cilia Antonovsky says employers need to do more to stamp it out.
17: When a worker is dealing with racism, it takes a toll on their mental health, their physical health, and their career prospects. It often sends a ripple through their families and communities. We can't expect our people or our organisations to flourish when this is happening around them.
15: In overseas news, the US and Iran have launched further attacks, with America reporting hits on 90 military targets, mostly near the Strait of Hormuz. Iran says it's targeted US military assets in response, while President Donald Trump claims Tehran's already been in touch to talk about a fresh deal.
18: They called a little while ago. They want to make a deal so badly. I just don't know if they're worthy.
15: And an American police officer is facing criminal charges over the deaths of two police dogs after they were reportedly left inside a hot patrol car for 7 hours. The Salem County Sheriff's Office has shared a tribute to Rip and Boomer, praising their loyalty, service and dedication.
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15: The sport now, and Warriors stars Mitch Barnett and Kurt Capewell will sit out tonight's NRL match following Wednesday's bruising Origin decider, while the Tigers are set to welcome back Jerome Luai after he missed last week with a concussion. And France is the first team through to the World Cup semi-finals with a 2-0 win over Morocco. Kylian Mbappe opened the scoring with a goal in the 60th minute. The side now set to face the winner of tomorrow's clash between Spain and Belgium.
3: Maria Bolo. With their famous $10 members' lunches Monday to Friday. Yummo. 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
0: Partly cloudy and 17 for your Friday, and tomorrow looking even better. Mostly sunny for the South Coast to kick off the weekend with a maximum of 19. But looks like you'll be Netflix and maybe chilling on the couch on Sunday. Possible morning showers for your Sunday, leading to a sunny afternoon and a top of 17 degrees. Get the latest weather for the South Coast and put yourself in the running to win $5,000 with Pick the Score via powerfmbigabay.com.au.
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0: 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There's been so much action this morning. We've had tradies rolling through, just punters coming to have a look. I actually saw a kid before wearing a hard hat.
1: Yeah, so he looked like he was ready for action.
0: A reminder, if you are looking after the kids for school holidays, throw a high-vis vest on them or goggles or whatever. 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
1: They're pretty cute.
0: Is that what you're trying to angle for? Because you got yourself a pink shovel earlier, Brad, from the store.
1: I'm so very grateful for my pink shovel. I'm so happy. Thank
0: it's
1: you,
0: like
1: Brad.
0: The type of shovel that Barbie would use if
1: exactly.
0: she was doing some gardening for the dream house.
1: I'm so excited to go home and actually make my garden now. I'm so excited.
0: But
1: it's
0: now you need to get other gear to match it. You're going to need like pink work boots.
1: You know, my toolkit at home is
0: accessories.
1: Pink.
0: Yeah.
1: Is it? My hammer and my wrenches and my everything. It's all pink.
0: Fair enough.
1: Yay.
0: Well, look, if you want to look stylish on the job site, come and check out all the multicolored tools they have available. It's not just shovels. They got other stuff as well. I mean, that's a good thing. You know, tradies often complain about workmates pinching their tools, like you put down a tool and someone else steals it. But if you rock up with the pink shovel,
1: no one's taking that pink shovel.
0: It's probably you'll mitigate the chance of that being
1: unless
0: stolen.
1: Unless I'm walking past, I might take that pink shovel.
0: Yeah, if Aaron's in the area, you're probably going to lose it. But hey, something else that's big that's happening today and across the weekend is the Gold Buckle Championship Camp Draft. Go check that out. But also next Wednesday, something for school holidays, Jonas, the Master Illusionist. We are going to announce the winner of the
1: Family Pass.
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1: You don't want to miss that. That's an absolute killer of a deal.
0: Freebies are great, and we this week have been giving you the chance to win a free family pass to see Jonas, the Master Illusionist.
1: Yeah, it's going to be happening at the Bay Pavilion on Wednesday, the 15th of July. It's going to be an action-packed family show featuring hilarious comedy and mind-blowing magic for kids and adults. How cool is that?
0: Very cool. And, I mean, I'm speaking to a magician right now, the amazing Aaron. All week, you've been dazzling the South Coast with videos of your magic tricks.
1: Look, they are questionable, but... It classifies as magic, I guess.
0: You've destroyed my sense of whimsy and wonder, though, because I've seen how the tricks are done behind the scenes, so I no longer believe in magic. I'm dead inside. But look, if you want to rekindle that childlike wonder, you'll definitely want to check out Jonas, the Master Illusionist. It's time to give away the family pass. We've been asking people at Power FM Bega Bay on Facebook to name Aaron, the amazing Aaron's tricks.
1: Well, we got one winner here for today.
0: Drum roll.
1: Oh, you actually have a drum roll. Okay.
0: I summon that. I'm a magician.
1: Congratulations to Sharon Troy for winning a family pass to the Ultimate Magic Show. It's going to be amazing. She came up with the name Excellent Aaron's Extravaganza.
0: Well, that's pretty good.
1: Yeah.
0: Bit of alliteration there.
1: Yeah.
0: I did say yesterday.
1: The triple E's.
0: We should have called you the Extraordinary Aaron.
1: Yeah.
0: To work with that alliteration. But that's good. Good
1: that's
0: stuff.
1: Right.
0: Well, hopefully she has a nice day out.
1: Yeah,
0: her and the fam.
1: Yeah.
0: Checking out all the magic tricks. Are you going to pursue your career?
1: Look, I'm going to leave it to the professionals, I think. Maybe I could be an assistant.
0: Mm.
1: Maybe an apprentice.
0: Yeah, sure.
1: Yeah.
0: How do you look in a leotard?
1: We don't look at the leotards.
0: Darren and Brad, Sapphire Hardware, Mitre 10, Bega is where you'll find us until 1 this afternoon. 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
2: Let me tell you.

0: It's Mrs. Kelsey herself, Taylor Swift. I knew it. I knew you on Power FM. Aaron and Brad with you at Sapphire Hardware, Mitre 10 Bega, the newly renovated store on Auckland Street. There's people getting snags and bread, getting coffees as well. Of course, the spread they had at Taylor and Travis's wedding on the weekend at Madison Square Garden was a lot bigger.
1: A lot bigger. But not as delicious, I bet.
0: No, probably not.
1: Nothing beats a snag and bread.
0: You know? But there's a lot of people that have FOMO that they weren't invited. It's not just Blake Lively and Ryan Reynolds that have the FOMO on missing out on Taylor and Travis's wedding. But if you want to own a slice of their big day, there's a guy getting around New York and he is selling some souvenirs of the big day.
2: Artist Justin Janak is capitalizing on fans suffering a case of FOMO, selling literal garbage found lying outside the event hosted last weekend.
1: Oh my gosh.
0: He's gone through the bins after the wedding. He's fished a whole bunch of stuff out and he's flogging it to the public.
1: No, but how do you even know, like, that? How has he not just gone to his own bin at his house and been like, oh, yep, this is someone's chewing gum wrapper?
0: I guess he provides a certificate of authentication for the garbage. But, I mean, how much does it cost for a box of garbage from Travis and Taylor's wedding?
2: You can carry around a piece of their wedding day for around $35 each.
1: Oh, surprisingly affordable.
0: Oh, you'd shell out for that?
1: I wouldn't, but
0: I mean, it depends on what you get in the box. Is it like one of those Labubu things?
1: A mystery
0: where, you know,
1: box?
0: It's a mystery box.
1: Will you get a empty cupcake wrapper or will you get some toilet tissue?
0: There's so much stuff on offer.
2: There are cigarette butts, straws, even a discarded ovulation test kit.
1: Who was checking if they were pregnant?
0: I don't
1: know. Ovulation. They were prepping. That's fine.
0: Maybe Taylor and Travis want to get the
1: family
0: started.
1: Maybe she wants that baby.
0: Checking, but yeah, if you...
1: Hey, if he wants $35 for that, I feel like he should be putting the price up for that.
0: I think so.
1: And then we should probably be DNA testing it.
0: Yeah.
1: To see which celebrity it belongs to.
0: Sure.
1: Yeah.
0: So if you're a Taylor fan, get in touch with Justin.
1: Get it, Swifties.
0: Look, if you're planning your own garden wedding, plenty of stuff here in the garden supply section at Sapphire Hardware, Mitre 10 Bega. They've got soils, mixes, fertilizers, pest control. They're not selling cigarette butts or ovulation kits, though. That's the only thing that you won't find
1: here.
0: Yeah,
1: you'll have to go to Woolies.
0: But plenty of stuff here. Swing by. Say hello. We're here till 1. We've got a throwback from Jimmy Barnes on the other side of the break on Power FM.
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0: Aaron and Brad on Power FM at Sapphire Hardware, Mitre 10, bigger than newly renovated store. It's a beautiful day, partly cloudy and 17 for the South Coast. So that's why there's lots of tradies rolling in, getting what they need out the back. That's where we're located until 1 this afternoon. They're also grabbing a sausage and bread, getting a coffee and checking out in-store as well, because like we said, it's all fresh inside.
1: It's all shiny, sparkly new in there. It absolutely looks fantastic.
0: They've got the paint center, they've got the garden center, and of course, they've got a kitchen display as well. So if you're doing some work on your home or you're planning to, the person you want to talk to at Sapphire Mitre 10 is the one and only Roxy, the kitchen queen as she's known. Good morning.
2: Hi, how you going?
0: Good, thank you. You're pretty new to the job, only started in February, but you know pretty much everything about the kitchens that are on offer here.
2: Yeah, that's right. Yep, been here since February and really enjoying it. It's really busy. It's great.
1: So if someone wants a kitchen, what is the process of coming in to Mitre 10 and being like, I want to build a new kitchen, but I've got no idea where to start? Where do we start, Roxy?
2: Basic information, measurements. If they've got somewhat of an idea or some measurements, we can go from there. If they don't, we have a few installers we can recommend to pop out and do a site measure to provide us with the measurements. The measurements are the key at the start. So we can then guide them through the design process, come up with a plan, follow through to then the quoting, right through to finalising their design and their delivery.
1: Well, it seems like a pretty easy walkthrough situation.
0: Like process.
1: Yeah.
0: Do you offer counselling for couples that get into arguments over whether they should have a kitchen island, things like that?
2: Generally, you know, it's not quite often that they come in as couples. It'll either be the one, majority of the time, the wife. You quite often get the men, though, and they'll always go, I'm going back to my wife for the final call.
0: She's the boss, the project manager of the kitchen reno. And you guys offer, like, guarantees on the work and all that sort of stuff?
2: Yeah. So it's all Australian-made cabinets, mm-hmm. superior quality. DIY friendly. It has a 10-year manufacturer's warranty too on
0: Very
2: all the
0: handy.
2: Cabinets and doors.
0: But I'm guessing your guarantee doesn't cover acts of dog where the dogs chew on your fresh cabinetry and you're like, great, we just installed that a couple of months
2: ago.
0: Yeah,
2: no, definitely not.
0: Yeah, that was our experience putting it in your kitchen.
1: Oh, really?
0: So. Wow. I am, put something on your new cabinetry that will deter the dogs from gnawing on it if you've got pups. That's my advice when it comes to putting in a kitchen.
2: Yeah.
0: But of course, if you want all the advice when it comes to getting a new kitchen installed or to freshen up the old one, come and talk to Roxy. Sometimes you're here, sometimes you're at the Marine.
2: Yeah, so today I'm in the bigger store until around about 2 p.m. Mm-hmm. Otherwise, I'm based in Marine.

0: send through an email. Either way, get your details to me and I'll get in touch with you and we can go from there.
1: Fantastic. Well, thanks for joining us today, Roxy. And again, she's just one of the massive team at all the Sapphire Hardware Mitre 10 stores. 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
2: Yeah, anything you can get inside that bucket, the Mitre 10 bucket, 20% off today. And if you spend over $100, you get to keep the bucket. How good is that?
1: What happens if someone manages to squeeze a whole kitchen into a bucket, Roxy? Do they get 20% off?
0: Well, I just had this conversation before. It's pretty hard to fit a kitchen into a bucket, but I'm sure someone will try.
1: Someone will give it a red hot crack, I'm sure. But we're here till 1 this afternoon. 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Swing by and see it for yourself. Sapphire Hardware, Mitre 10 on Auckland Street. There you go. We got some Nelly Furtado coming up on the other side of this show on Power FM.
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0: 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The store is newly renovated and welcoming everybody, tradies and just regular punters alike. The coffee van's here as well if you want to get caffeinated.
1: I've just realised, how many plants can you fit in a bucket?
0: You can certainly try. Whatever you get in a Mitre 10 bucket today,
1: ooh,
0: 20% off. And if you spend over $100, you get to keep the bucket. Pretty sweet deal.
1: Yeah,
0: so
1: I like it.
0: Come and talk to the team here. You got Matt, you got Roxy, you got Brad. They're welcoming everybody, but one person who is not welcome at the moment down in Tasmania.
1: He is welcome.
0: Well, authorities are kind of getting a bit sick of his antics. We're talking about Neil the Seal. We were chatting about him on the breakfast show yesterday.
1: Yeah.
0: He's a one-ton 5-year-old, I think, fur seal? Is that what he is?
1: Yeah.
0: He's a lion seal? He's a
1: sea lion.
0: Sea lion,
1: yeah.
0: That's him, yeah. And he's been just running amok, causing all sorts
1: for
0: of problems.
1: For a couple weeks now, really, hasn't he?
0: Yeah.
1: Yeah.
0: And it got to the point where authorities were a little worried because they're like, people are getting close to get selfies. What's going to happen if someone gets injured? We don't want to have to take extreme measures, but some good news when it comes to Neil the Seal down in Tassie.
2: Overnight, the ocean was calling. Neil giving Seven Mile Beach the slip. His sudden departure is part of his natural behaviour and expected.
0: He's like, I've had enough of this place.
1: He's on his way.
0: He's taken off.
1: Aww.
0: But there are also marine biologists down there have said he's probably just going to show up in another part of Tassie.
1: Oh, he's just going to go the other side of the island.
0: Yeah, he's probably like, oh, man, they're probably going to, like, send me the bill for all the damages. I better get out of here. Probably
1: well,
0: show up
1: fair.
0: On the other side of the island.
1: He's hyped up that half. Now he'll go and swim around the other way. And by the time everyone travels there to see him,
0: yeah,
1: he'll continue on to the next one.
0: Yeah, and start doing his own brand of
1: the Neil the Seal tour.
0: Yeah, because as we mentioned, he's 5 years old and he's like a typical 5-year-old, really.
2: The 5-year-old hates being told what to do and most objects that stand in his way.
0: Yeah, so if you're on school holidays right now looking after a 5-year-old, you're like, be thankful your 5-year-old doesn't weigh 1 ton.
1: Yeah, that's it. But he is, you were asking earlier why he hasn't got any friends with him.
0: Well, I was like, where are the seal parents?
1: Yeah, where are the
0: parents? You know, if I was a 5-year-old and I was causing untold destruction in Tasmania, I imagine my dad would be coming down to give me a spanking or something,
1: some words.
0: You know?
1: But no, Neil, the seal is actually an orphan.
0: Aww.
1: That's why he's out there by himself. His parents died when he was quite young. And the pod of seals that are there, they don't want to have him in their pod. He just kind of hops around and does his own thing.
0: But still, you don't have to start venting your frustration out on the local infrastructure. Bruce Wayne was an orphan.
1: He just likes witches hats, man.
0: And he turned that anger at being turned into an orphan into becoming Batman. So I'm saying Neil the Seal.
1: But I
0: Bat Seal.
1: No, Bat Seal. I like it.
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13: Hi, I'm Britt Aylin. Telstra says it's been assisting police in South Australia as they investigate whether there's a link between Wednesday's major network issues and the death of a person in regional SA. CFO Michael Ackland explaining that they haven't found any record of a failed 000 call from anyone at the relevant address.
14: We've also confirmed there were no active outages affecting the local area at the time, and our records show good mobile signal strength at that location. So we will continue to work closely with South Australian authorities, providing information that may assist them, and our thoughts remain with the person's family.
13: It comes as telco boss Vicky Brady's apologised for the outage, saying that Telstra takes full responsibility for what happened. Pauline Hanson's hit out at the federal opposition leader, insisting she's not the enemy. Angus Taylor used a speech to warn of an eternity of pain if One Nation ever got into government. But the party head says he's fighting the wrong fight.
15: The people of Australia are crying out for change. Listen to the people, Angus, and work with me. Stop denigrating One Nation and work together.
13: The Ebola outbreak in the Democratic Republic of the Congo has now seen 600 deaths from nearly 1,800 confirmed cases, according to updated data from the World Health Organization. The African CDC says it's the fastest growing outbreak they've ever seen, with the number of cases estimated to double every 4 weeks. And while petrol prices may have eased, it looks like another global crisis, the high price of coffee, will be with us for some time yet. Industry experts, including Giuseppe Lavazza from the famous coffee family, believe it'll be at least 2 years before supply picks up enough to bring prices down.
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13: It's a sport now, and West's Tigers take on the Warriors in tonight's NRL action. It comes as co-captain Jerome Luai has been granted an early release from his contract, freeing up salary cap space. And in the AFL, Jaden Laverde is set to make his return for the Giants for their clash with the Cats on Saturday. The key defender has been out for the last 2 weeks with a hamstring injury. That's the latest in news and sport.
3: 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Is it fine in 22 at your place? 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
1: partly cloudy day for you Friday with a top of 17 degrees today. Tomorrow looking mostly sunny with a top of 19 degrees. Sunday looking at having some showers in the morning, but mostly sunny for the afternoon with a top of 17. 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
10: Let's wind back the clock with the biggest hits, the unforgettable sing-alongs, and the songs that still sound just as good today.
3: RFM.
0: Oh, yeah, we're about to sink our teeth into some old-school hits, but why not enjoy a literal lunch at Sapphire Hardware Mitre 10 Big, the newly renovated stores where we're hanging out for just a little bit longer. We're here till 1, but of course you can swing by, check out what's in store, maybe even win yourself a $200 lucky shopper voucher.
1: Yeah, you could be the person that they decide to give one of those $200 to.
0: Mm.
1: Oh, wouldn't that be nice?
0: That'd be very nice. And when it comes to lunch, Matt's on the tongs at the moment, serving up some delicious sausages in bread. I just had one. He'll tell you what soft drink pairs nicely with sausages and onion in bread. And the coffee van's still here as well. So it's lunchtime, time for Smoko. Down tools, come by and say hello. Where's Sapphire Hardware Mitre 10?
1: And if the boss asks, tell him it's Brad's fault. He said,
0: "That's right." I said, "You can go. I'm your foreman for now." But coming up in our flashback, in our throwback lunch, I should say, we've got one of my favorites, Del the Funky Homo Sapien.
1: Wait, what?
0: Mr. Doubleina on the way, plus one from the Naughties with Tim Deluxe. But let's jump into it now with Bob Sinclair.
1: Ooh,

0: Birimbula RSL Club, the family club with something for everyone 7 days a week. One song can take you back in time, and so can a classic Meatloaf. The Throwback Lunch, Power FM.
1: I forgot my favorite man sitting over there. His name is
2: 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Mr. Doubleina, Mr. Bob Doubleina.

0: on Power FM's Throwback Lunch. Del, the funky Homo sapiens, Mr. Doubleina. And if you were trying to throw out some breaking moves to that one, can we just say do it under supervision? It is Aaron and Brad with you at the newly renovated Sapphire Hardware Mitre 10 in Bega. Aaron just tried to do the worm, and now we need to get a head injury assessment.
1: Listen, listen, I haven't done it in 15 years, but I think I nailed that.
0: Oh, mate. look, if you want to do something fun with the kids on school holidays, but you're not down south and you can't get to Sapphire Hardware Mitre 10 Bega today, then if you're up the northern end around Bawley Point, Wollinga Park is where it's happening.
1: Yeah,
0: the Gold Buckle Camp Draft Championship kicked off a couple of days back.
1: Yeah, they've been going since Thursday, I believe, and they're going to be going all the way through till Sunday, and it's the richest camp draft in Australia.
0: Mm.
1: Do you know what that means? There's $500,000 worth of prizes up for grabs this year.
0: I thought about, jumping on the back of a horse and learning how to camp draft, but I get scared on the back of a merry-go-round horse, so...
1: I think we'd do all right in one of those hobby horse competitions, though. And I think they should add that next year.
0: Sure.
1: I'll be in. I'll do it.
0: Yeah. Hobby horse camp draft.
1: We'll
0: sign up for that. I don't think the prize money would be as big. But it's not just the prize money that they've got there. They've also got the Freestyle Kings Motocross stunt show, live music, the Trade Village, there's face painting, so a whole bunch of stuff for the family. We've been giving out double grandstand tickets this week, and all you got to do is identify the mystery horse on our Facebook page to win.
1: Yeah, it's pretty simple. It's up there right now. Just head on over and put your answer in the comments. And see if you are the lucky winner this afternoon.
0: Yeah, Power FM Big Bay on Facebook. See if you can identify the mystery horse. It's a pretty easy one, this one.
1: Yeah.
0: It's probably the most famous horse that Australia stole from another country. But coming up in the Throwback Lunch, Tim Deluxe and Fatboy Slim. But right now we're hitting play on The Cure. And close to me. Don't forget, Aaron and Brad with you. 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

0: Fatboy Slim's Praise You, wrapping up your throwback lunch on Power FM. It's Aaron and Brad this afternoon at Sapphire Hardware, Mitre 10, the newly renovated store in Bega on 127 Auckland Street, is open for business. It's a grand opening today. We're hanging out the back. Matt's on the tongs, cooking stuff up on the barbecue so you can grab a feed. Coffee van is here as well. And of course, in store, it's all brand new. It's had such a big facelift.
1: Yeah, it's all sparkly, shiny, new. They've got the new paint center, the new kitchen center, but they've got the classic, the garden center.
0: Yes, and one person who's in charge of that is Brett. Hello.
2: Well, in charge, I'm kind of in the back there. Lynn's the garden guru. You wouldn't get her on the radio, but she's everything garden. Everyone knows Lynn. So I'd call myself a garden enthusiast, not an expert. But yeah, I love being in the garden, especially on a day like today. It's amazing.
1: Yeah, it's a beautiful day to be in the garden today. What would people be planting at this time of year? Is there anything that flourishes in the winter?
2: Well, yeah, there's plenty that does still grow. And people might think that winter's a bit of a dormant time and nothing's happening in the garden, but you can always get out there and grow your brassicas, your root crops like your beetroot and carrots and... The brassicas, I mean, like your cabbages and, you know, broccoli, cauliflower, pak choi, all those leafy greens, lettuce. Things still grow, and that's the weather those kind of things like.
1: So, yeah.
2: And also for flowers, like you think that it's a dull time of year, but you can get your winter flowers like the snapdragons, and I really love putting some sweet peas in because they've got a beautiful aroma when they start to flower once it warms up a bit. But everything's still kicking along right now. Yeah.
0: And when it comes to gardening, you don't just have to plant stuff. My partner at the moment, Brett, right into composting.
2: Yep.
0: She came to me the other day running in like a giddy schoolgirl and going, the compost bin is almost full. And I'm like, oh.
2: Yay.
0: She was very excited about it, though.
2: It's a pretty exciting thing. There's a lot of life happening in that compost. Mm. So, and that's what you're aiming for, too, some microbial life. And that's going to bring life to your soil when your plants are in that. Come spring, they're going to love that.
0: Mm.
2: So it's a good time to be doing your compost. You can even get hot compost happening.
0: Hot
2: compost?
0: You
2: get the right mix.
0: Is there a smell associated with hot compost?
2: No, just niceness.
0: Okay.
2: Mm.
0: Right.
2: Tasty niceness, yeah.
1: Tasty?
2: You could try it. I'd serve it up for you, but the plants love it, the worms love it. Everything living under that soil and the first few centimetres of soil, which is where all the life is happening, they just love it. So,
0: and have you got any advice to gardening novices? Because I got a friend just got her hands on a shiny new pink shovel and she's looking forward to getting stuck into the garden. So what would be your recommendation so that, you know, she doesn't get deterred by
2: gardening? A pink shovel, I'd be at the front. Get out the front and let everyone see that pink shovel. But, move your compost with the pink shovel. But I would be getting my... If you haven't got anything in now, it's not too late. I mean, you've got plenty of time to grow a lettuce or something like that. But get some of that compost, if it's ready, onto the garden bed. And put in some seedlings. If you want a head start, we got them here.
0: Yep.
2: Believe it or not. Out the front, tons of seedlings, like the vegetable seedlings. You can pop them in and just keep them, give them an odd water because it's a cold time of year. They don't need a lot of watering. So, put in your salad greens and your, if you like flowers, winter flowers, and some mulch over the, around it just to slow the weeds down because weeds will grow any time of year. So chuck some sugarcane mulch or something like that just around them. Keep the moisture in and the birds out, maybe. Yeah.
0: There you go. A few ideas for you, Aaron.
1: Yeah, I'm going to have to come down to Mitre 10 and stock up, give me some seedlings and
0: Well, that's
1: mulch.
0: What people have been doing, Brett. People have been chucking seedlings and, little plants into these buckets because it's 20% off whatever you can squeeze into a bucket today. So now's a good time to grab some of those little...
2: Yeah, I reckon. It's cheap enough as it is. So 20% extra, that's great.
0: Yep.
2: Why wouldn't you?
0: And if you go home and you plant them and they end up dead, come talk to Brett and he'll tell you, or Lynn. And
2: tell you what you did wrong.
0: Yeah, that's right. If your green thumb turns brown, they're the team to talk to. Sapphire Hardware, Mitre 10 Bega, the newly renovated store. 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Thanks very much, Brett. We're going to jump back into the South Coast best music after the break with Sam Fender and Olivia Dean here on Power
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0: Aaron and Brad on Power FM. We are live and local at Sapphire Hardware, Mitre 10 Bega. The newly renovated store is holding its grand opening today. So you can come in, fill a bucket. You get 20% off whatever you can stuff into a Mitre 10 bucket. And you spend over $100, they'll give you the bucket for free. They'll throw that in.
1: But that's pretty cool.
0: That's great. That's great. And of course, we've been talking about gardening and installing new kitchens, but when it comes to fixing up things around the house, they're also the people to talk to. They've got all the tools and all the bits you need in store. Especially, you reach this time of year, it's very cold. You don't want any sort of openings around the house.
1: Yep.
0: And I was going to talk to one of the crew here as well about maybe helping you out, Aaron, because yesterday you came back into our little neck of the office, our corner part of the office.
1: Yes.
0: And you were like, team, my fly was down again.
1: Oh, yeah.
0: Why didn't anyone tell me?
1: Twice in 2 days I
0: Emphasis
1: came back
0: on
1: from
0: again.
1: I was like, how is this happening 2 days in a row?
0: But I love the fact that you, and now she's checking it.
1: I just have to check right now.
0: Might have popped open while you were trying to do the worm earlier. But the thing is, you're like, you were really disappointed in us that we didn't notice. It's like, what do you want?
1: No, it wasn't that. It was just like, man, wow.
0: Personally, I've been in that situation before. Like sometimes you duck to the toilet and then you come back and, you know, you're so busy or maybe you're in a rush and you forget to, you know.
1: You do your button.
0: Close shop sort of thing.
1: Yeah.
0: I never understand why jeans don't come with, you know how cars, if you leave the door open, it goes bing, bing, bing. Wouldn't it be good if jeans had that on the fly?
1: I mean, yeah.
0: So when the fly is down, it's making a little bing sound and you zip it up, it turns off.
1: Maybe it just needs to sound like a fly so it's not so recognizable.
0: What do you mean? Like,
1: it's just going to sound like
0: well, like a literal insect fly.
1: Yeah. I don't know.
0: So it's not so subtle. So then it sounds like there's flies buzzing around your crotch. I don't know if they're going to move. Yeah.

0: any jeans. That's fair. So I'm just saying, either that or get yourself a fly spotter, someone who can keep an eye on you, like your wingman.
1: Designated.
0: Your fly man who can just keep an eye and just go, psst, fly's open. Something like that.
1: I just can't believe twice in 1 week.
0: I know.
1: Twice in 2 days.
0: Mm.
1: Wild.
0: So if you see a lady walking around the streets of Bega with her fly down, it's probably Aaron. Just give
1: That's
0: her a heads
1: probably
0: up.
1: Me, yeah.
0: We are at Sapphire Motor 10 Bega until 1, but there's still plenty to see here. Plenty of deals in store. They're giving away those $200 gift vouchers as well. So come and speak to the team and grab yourself a sausage and bread, a coffee, and have a bit of fun here at the back of the... Well, in the trade center at the back.
1: The trade center. It's where all the cool kids hang.
0: Of Minor 10 Bega, all the cool kids with their flies down. We've got Somber coming up after this on Power.
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1: Well, if you're feeling like you might need to reconnect in and maybe ground yourself a little more, the Bay Pavilion might be the spot for you this weekend with the Shining Light Wellbeing Fair taking place.
0: Yeah, it starts tomorrow. There'll be energy healers, natural remedies, psychic mediums, tarot, oracle card readers, and they'll also be selling a whole bunch of stuff like handcrafted candles, soap, sterling silver, gemstone jewelry. Too much to mention.
1: There's also going to be some free group demonstrations running across both days, plus lucky door prizes and raffles. So get down there this week, and it's the Shining Light Wellbeing Fair at the Bay Pavilion.
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0: Mazelle's Young Hearts Run Free, wrapping up our time here at Sapphire Hardware, Mitre 10, big, the freshly renovated store. It is Aaron and Brad with you for just a smidge longer. There's been lots of people rolling through the store today to check out the renos and also get themselves some bargains again. We've had little ones come through dressed as tradies.
1: Yes, they were so cute, and they're like yellow and pink fluoros.
0: They're high
1: vis. 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
0: And all day we've been talking about the best deal. Fill up the bucket, get 20% off whatever you put in the bucket, plus the bucket itself if you spend over $100. And we've been saying today only.
1: Today only.
0: You're going to miss out if you don't get here today. But Brad has stepped in once again to tell us there's been a bucket update.
2: There has been. We're going to extend it through till tomorrow. So if anyone comes in tomorrow and mentions the bucket, they get a 20% discount on all the items.
0: All right. There you go. Insider knowledge.
2: Yep.
1: So you can't just get this special. You have to ask for the bucket.
2: You have to ask for the bucket.
1: Yep. Running all day?
2: All day. For 4 p.m.
1: So the savings keep going. The party continues here at Mitre 10 in Bega. Tomorrow.
0: Not just the customers who are getting rewarded either. You've been very nice to your staff here.
2: Yeah, we're looking after all of them.
0: What have you been doing lately? Go on.
2: No, I'm not going there. No.
0: He was telling us how he's been spoiling the staff, and I'm like, this is my last day on Power FM. I'm now joining the Mitre 10 team. They're going out to dinner.
2: Look, we've been looking after them, taking them out to dinner, doing breakfast for them, giving them a couple of gifts. So, no, they're doing very well.
0: That's very nice, and it's much deserved as well, because the whole team here has been very friendly, very welcoming today. And, of course, they offer so much support to customers around the Bega area and surrounds.
1: And they all know what they're talking about too.
0: Yeah.
1: You've got your garden specialist. You've got your kitchen specialist. What? Opposite of us. We sometimes know things.
0: Name one time, Brad, where we knew something.
1: Exactly. I know today is Friday.
0: There we go.
2: So true. Thank God it's Friday.
0: So why not knock off early and swing by Sapphire Hardware, Mitre 10, Bega. The grand opening continues even if we're not. So come in this afternoon and fill up a bucket, say hello to the crew. And Brad, thank you very much for having us today.
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0: No worries. Enjoy the rest of your Friday and your weekend as well. 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
16: Hello, I'm Fee Papel. The head of Telstra has apologised for this week's nationwide outage that impacted millions of Australians. Vicky Brady arrived back in the country this morning after cutting her holiday short. The CEO says they've let Australians down.
17: And for that, I am deeply sorry. I understand how much Australians rely on us to keep in touch, to work and stay safe. I also understand the broader impact on the community when services go down, from things like payments to transport.
16: Angus Taylor isn't a fan of Pauline Hanson, the opposition leader warning of an eternity of pain if One Nation wins government. He says the party won't fix Australia's problems and would only make things worse. More cases of the H5 strain of the bird flu have been detected, one in South Australia, the other one in WA. Agriculture Minister says it's the first time a native bird has died from the deadly strain.
18: Our scientists are undertaking further work to establish the potential pathway that resulted in the Australian seabird's infection.
16: Police in New South Wales say they've infiltrated and dismantled a criminal network responsible for importing and distributing specialised electronic devices for use in illegal activities. Detectives from the Organised Crime Squad have reportedly intercepted close to 100 devices linked to the network over the past month. And riot police have been called to break up crowds in the streets of London after France knocked out Morocco from the World Cup. Rowdy fans set off fireworks, with one person reportedly being treated for injuries.
15: Visit the team you can trust at Wild Coast Realty on the flat in Narooma.
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16: In sport, Nathan Buckley has turned down Essendon's offer to be part of the selection process for the vacant head coaching role. It's believed the Geelong assistant is continuing to chase the inaugural role of Tassie's senior coach. Bulldog centre Bronson Cherry will leave the club at the end of the year to join the Storm after signing a three-year deal. And round 19 of the NRL kicks off tonight with the West's Tigers up against the Warriors. That's the latest in news and sport.
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20: Brisbane max of 16 and partly cloudy across the south coast. The medium chance of showers today, and having a look at tomorrow, is going to be mostly sunny and tops of 17. 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

It's Taylor Swift, The Fate of Ophelia on Power FM. And coming up in the next year, we got one from Teddy Swims. Mr. Know-It-All, that's coming up in just a few minutes' time. And there's a man who plays for the Cleveland Guardians. He is an Australian, and he got some of his teammates to try an Australian delicacy. I'll tell you more about that very soon. But now we've got Rihanna, Ponder, Replay. It's Power.

0: Teddy Swims, Mr. Know-It-All. It's on Power FM, and there's one thing that I am. I'm a huge fan of baseball. I love watching it, especially the Cleveland Guardians. And it made it so much better when we drafted number one overall, Travis Bazzana, who is an Aussie. And he has achieved something that has only been done by three times by an Aussie, and that is making the MLB All-Star team. So the man, Travis Bazzana, he did that in his first season. But the social media team for the Guardians, they love to play a bit of fun with the fact that Travis is an Aussie, and he got all the players to try Vegemite.
1: Sure.
2: Thanks.
3: Not a chance. I don't eat veggies.
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6: Absolutely not. I like it. I actually, it's bread and something salty.
1: Yeah. I don't know how bad he says stuff.
0: So you can see, not many people were a huge fan of it, but there was one thing that I found really funny when I was watching it.
7: I don't eat vegetables. No, thank you.
0: So that's the radio broadcaster for Cleveland who said, nope, don't eat veggies. Clearly doesn't know what Vegemite really is, and I don't think any of his teammates are going to be digging into that before pre-games. But coming up, we got the music. We got Denise Williams. Let's hear it for the boy. It's Power FM.
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It happens every Friday. 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

0: 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If you want to dance, take my hand, take my hand. Cancel all your plans, take a chance. Joan Osborne also on the way. God was one of us. Just a slob like one of us. Sabrina Carpenter house tour on the way. All this and so much more. It's after two, only on Power FM.
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13: Hello, I'm Fee Papel. Former veteran broadcaster Darren Hinch has passed away. The 82-year-old spent years on the airwaves and went to prison 3 times for contempt of court after breaching court suppression orders. The human headline battled liver cancer in his later years and died in his sleep overnight. Telstra has rejected calls for broader compensation payments for those impacted by this week's outage. Millions of customers were affected, including businesses unable to accept payments. Telstra CFO Michael Ackland says they will assess compensation on a case-by-case basis.
14: Well, you ring up and customers would make a complaint. Our staff are ready to deal with those. They would talk about the impact that it had on them. And then there would be our normal BAU process for compensation.
13: The deadly strain of the bird flu has been detected for the first time in an Australian bird found in South Australia. Federal Agriculture Minister Julie Collins says experts are continuing to meet to discuss what to do next.
15: This is a coastal seabird that has an overlapping coastal range with migratory seabirds that have previously tested positive for H5.
13: Victorian detectives searching for a missing teen have found human remains. The 13-year-old girl, last seen nearly a week ago in the state's west, her death is being treated as suspicious. And the prime energy drink made famous by YouTuber Logan Paul has fallen into administration. The Aussie arm owing millions in debt only 2 years after raking in $14 million in revenue at its prime.
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13: In sport, Richmond is hoping to disrupt the D's during Sunday's clash at the MCG. The side has won just two games this season, but coach Adam Uzay says they hope to spoil the party.
16: They're playing good footy at the G, so that's our home ground. We can't wait to get across there on Sunday and make it really tough for them. So this time of the year, like I said, we know what's coming. They're in really good form and yeah, great opportunity for our young side.
13: Round 19 of the NRL kicks off tonight with the West's Tigers hosting the Warriors. Both sides welcome back their skippers for the clash, with Jerome Luai back on deck for the Tigers after missing last week with concussion, while the Warriors will be boosted by the return of James Fisher-Harris from injury. And France is the first team through to the World Cup semi-finals after beating Morocco 2-0 this morning. That's the latest in news and sport.
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0: Brisbane max of 16 and partly cloudy across the south coast. The medium chance of showers today, and having a look at tomorrow, it's going to be mostly sunny and tops of 17. 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

We're taking it all the way back to 1995 with Joan Osborne, one of us. It's Power FM. Aiden hanging out with you today until 5 o'clock. And we'll be talking about the Spice Girls coming up very soon. Mel C spoke about how they were treated by some of the other British artists. But coming up, we've also got House Tour from Sabrina Carpenter. Do you want the house tour? I could take it. You can hear that in just a few minutes' time, but now we're going to get back into it with Calvin Harris and Sam Smith. It's Desire on Power FM.

0: Sabrina Carpenter, House Tour on Power FM. It's Aiden hanging out with you today until 5. And we'll be talking about the Spice Girls because this song, Wannabe, is turning 30 years old now. And amid this celebration of such an amazing thing that they've done, they were digging through the perception of the Spice Girls. It was Mel C who was a part of it, and she was on a podcast where they broke down some of the horrible things that have been said about the Spice Girls. And during the interview, this is what Mel C said. She goes, "Wow, you've got to love the 90s, hey? We were everything we hated. We were the most commercial band probably ever. It was literally not their taste." But her saying this actually led to Shirley Mason from Garbage, who said something about the Spice Girls in the late 90s, and she actually apologized for what she said back then, which is, I think, is pretty cool. But coming up, we got AC/DC, You Shook Me All Night Long. It's Power FM.
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0: Samba 12 to 12 on Power FM, and we're going to be talking about our Pick the Score competition. 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

0: 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And coming up, we got Noah Kahan. That's The Great Divide. 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
7: Hello, I'm Fee Papel. Darren Hinch posted on social media in the final hours before his death overnight, the 82-year-old sharing a photo of his brother on Facebook yesterday afternoon. Known for his catchphrase, "That's life," the veteran broadcaster had been battling an aggressive form of liver cancer. The Federal Communications Minister is vowing to hold Telstra to account off the back of this week's mass outage. More than 600 people were unable to contact emergency services during the outage, with welfare checks now complete and no adverse outcomes reported. Annika Wells says Telstra needs to face the music.
8: Telstra has a lot of questions to answer. We need to get to the bottom of what happened. We need to understand how to prevent it from happening again.
7: The deadly strain of the bird flu has been detected for the first time in an Australian bird found in South Australia. But the Federal Agricultural Minister says there's been no widespread deaths. The Northern Territory Children's Commissioner is not happy with the government over changes to child protection laws. Charlene Musk has quit, saying she can't continue in the role that doesn't protect Indigenous children. She says the Territory government sidelined her by going ahead with amendments that are opposed by legal advocates, human rights and First Nations groups. And Volkswagen says it's planning to cut the number of models on offer in a bid to reduce the costs. The German carmaker says it's part of a plan to better compete with Chinese companies.
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7: In sport, West Coast has signed Elijah Hewitt for another 4 years. The 22-year-old turning down offers from rival clubs to commit to the Eagles. Round 18 of the AFL continues tonight with Collingwood and North Melbourne at Marvel. And in NRL, round 19 kicks off tonight with the West's Tigers up against the Warriors. Stars Mitch Barnett and Kirk Capewell sitting out the game after Wednesday night's Origin decider, with the Tigers set to welcome back Jerome Luai from concussion. That's the latest in news and sport.
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9: Brisbane max of 16 and partly cloudy across the south coast. The medium chance of showers today, and having a look at tomorrow, it's going to be mostly sunny and tops of 17. For more information, you can check out our website. 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

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We've got one from Olivia Dane. Man I Need, that's coming up in just a few minutes' time. We'll also be having a chat about Dave Grohl, who has revealed what his favourite album is and what he considers to be perfect. More on that very soon, but now we got one from TLC. It's Waterfalls, Power FM.

0: That's Olivia Dean, Man I Need on Power FM. We're playing your best music all afternoon. And Dave Grohl from the Foo Fighters, he revealed what he considers to be the perfect record. And, you know, when you're listening to these sort of things, you also want to know who's saying it. And the lead singer from the Foo Fighters is not a bad person to look at. And he said one from a band that I'm not very familiar with.
1: One that comes to mind is Pixies' Surfer Rose. The singer of the Pixies was an amazing lyricist. His lyrics were just they kind of teetered back and forth from abstract intellectual to things that just sounded so absurd and almost like dumb. So that record I've probably listened to 10,000 times.
0: Yeah, I'm not very familiar with the Pixies' work, and especially the album Surfer Rosa, so I'm going to have to try and check it out, because when you hear something like that and he says it over 1,000 times, got to check it out. But coming up, we got Panic at the Disco, High Hopes. It's Power FM. This is
2: 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More Aussie than wearing your cozy because you ran out of undies. 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

0: That's Ella Langley, choosing Texas on the South Coast Best Music. And if you're looking for something to do this weekend, there's Peter the Magician puppet show that is going on. You can go check out the World of Wonder and Imagination with so many different things of magic, laughter, and delightful puppet adventures. It's part of the Shura Meringues Library's 10-year celebration and invites both children and adults to come together and check out the puppet show. 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But coming up, we got one from Bernard Fanning. 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
1: 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It's good to see your face.
0: That's Benson Boone, Sorry I'm Here for Someone Else. We got a throwback with Everclear Santa Monica. One from Dua Lipa with These Walls. All this and so much more, you can catch it after four, only on Power.
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14: Hello, I'm Fee Papel. Tributes are coming in following the death of veteran broadcaster Darren Hinch. The 82-year-old passed away overnight from an aggressive form of liver cancer. Federal Communications Minister Annika Wells says he will be missed.
15: To me, he's known best as a journalist, a renowned journalist. He was an author, lately a federal senator. I think he will be remembered as an icon of the media. I think that's fair to say, and by all those fondly whom he fought and advocated for.
14: Growing concerns over the impact the bird flu is having in Australia, with the deadly H5 strain detected in a native seabird for the first time. Previous cases involved migratory birds from the sub-Antarctic region, but the latest was a local bird in South Australia. It takes the total number of detections to 12. Charlie Kirk's family want evidence against the man accused of killing him released publicly. The 31-year-old political activist was shot dead while giving a speech in the US in September last year. His wife and parents are concerned not making all the information public could lead to conspiracy theories. And it seems Meghan Markle has had a change of heart about joining Harry in the UK. After scrapping travel plans last week over the lack of police protection, the Duchess is believed to be heading to London with Prince Archie and Princess Lilibet for the first time in 4 years.
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14: In sport, West Coast has signed Elijah Hewitt to another 4 years. The 22-year-old turning down offers from rival clubs to stay with the Eagles. Round 18 continues tonight with Collingwood and North Melbourne at Marvel Stadium. While in the NRL, round 19 kicks off tonight with the West Tigers hosting the Warriors. Both sides welcome back their skippers for the clash, with Jerome Luai back on deck for the Tigers after missing last week with concussion, while the Warriors will be boosted by the return of James Fisher-Harris from injury. That's the latest in news and sport.
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0: Brisbane max of 16 and partly cloudy across the south coast. The medium chance of showers today, and having a look at tomorrow, it's going to be mostly sunny and tops of 17. 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

I feel it coming. It's the weekend and Daft Punk. You're on Power FM. And coming up in the next year, we got one from Everclear. We can live beside the ocean. You can hear that one in just a few minutes' time. We'll also be having a chat about the Britney Spears biopic that is coming out in an undisclosed time. But we're going to be having a chat about that very soon. Now we got New Religion. It's Power FM.

0: Everclear, Santa Monica, it's Power FM, and Britney Spears, one of the most iconic artists of all time. There's going to be a biopic coming out about her in the next few years, and it's going to be directed by John M. Chu, who was the director of Wicked, and it will be based on the pop star's recent memoir, The Woman in Me. So The Woman in Me was a huge success when it came out. It sold over 2.5 million copies in just the United States, not including the world, and that came out in October of 2023. So Chu, he hasn't given any previous updates outside, but he's suggesting that it might be a very long time until it's fully released. But at least we got that to look forward to in the next few years. We got Dua Lipa though coming up with These Walls. It's Power FM.
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0: That's Taylor Swift, Sabrina Carpenter, here on Power FM. 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
13: Hi, I'm Fee Papel. One of Australia's most well-known and controversial broadcasters, Darren Hinch, has passed away overnight. The 82-year-old, known for his unique style and unabashed opinions, most notably his fight to expose sex offenders despite their names being protected by the courts. Former 7 News director Peter Meakin telling the ABC Darren was a very genuine person.
14: He was hardworking, he was honest. There was no pretense about Darren. He was in boots and all. People knew where he stood. He wasn't mealy-mouthed. He was never mealy-mouthed.
13: There's still no evidence the deadly bird flu has spread, causing mass mortality among wildlife, despite it being found in a native Australian bird for the first time. Previous confirmed cases have all involved migratory birds from the sub-Antarctic region. Some social media companies are being criticised for not appearing before Australia's Anti-Semitism Royal Commission. While Meta, TikTok and YouTube have fronted the commission, Elon Musk's X has refused to take part. Lawyer Richard Lancaster saying the platform shows a shocking disrespect for the millions of Australians who use it. And Australia has lodged a formal complaint with the US over Trump's slavery tariff. The US set to go ahead with the 12.5% levy on imports, saying Australia isn't doing enough to stop forced labour imports. The federal government saying there's no evidence for the move.
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13: In sport, in AFL, round 18 continues tonight with North Melbourne and Collingwood clashing at Marvel. The Roos playing again just 5 days after their loss to Port Adelaide, chasing a finals wildcard position. The Pies are expected to regain veteran Scott Pendlebury from a calf injury, but will be without defender Isaac Quaynor due to an ankle injury. And in NRL, the West's Tigers are keen to get their run to finals back on track when they clash with the Warriors tonight. The side has struggled over the past few months with a shock loss to the Dragons last weekend. That's the latest in news and sport.
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0: Brisbane max of 16 and partly cloudy across the south coast. The medium chance of showers today, and having a look at tomorrow, is going to be mostly sunny and tops of 17. For more information, you can check out our website as powerfmmegabay.com.au.

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1: Will and Woody!
0: Who needs real friends when you have these two? Plus, you never have to buy them.
2: It's Will and Woody. The swap meet has come to a close, or very close to, Woods. And we actually did manage to convert Paris's psychology textbook into, we've just learned, a $16,000 engagement ring.
0: Will and Woody's swap meet. Swap the deal. Keep the good energy with Glowbird.
3: Yes, it really is phenomenal. And again, we'll obviously pat ourselves on the back hard and a lot. But thank you to all of you guys for offering trades. It just doesn't work without you guys.
2: Doesn't.
3: But I have got in my hot little hands
2: what
3: right
2: have you
3: now.
2: Got, Woods? What have you got?
3: I've got the ring underneath a cloche. Just thought to add a little bit of
2: panache.
3: See, a bit of panache.
2: Yeah.
3: I've got the ring under a cloche. Should
2: very
3: say
2: squeaky under the cloche. Maybe put the cloche down.
3: Okay. Should say, in about half an hour's time, we are going to be having a secret meeting with Paris Mann, who's the person we've done this for. We're going to give him the ring for the first time. He is going to be proposing live on your radios.
2: Why? I feel like we're playing the music. Are we playing the music from The Bachelor?
3: Yeah.
2: Are we going to be playing this at the proposal as well? Because I don't know if I can handle that.
3: Just lean in. We're doing a proposal live on radio.
2: No, I know that.
3: I've got chills listening to this music. I've got chills.
2: Shut up.
3: What dress is she going to be wearing? That's more of a wedding thing. Anyway, we're going to hear all the nerves.
2: Yeah, let's do it.
3: It's going to be great. Will
2: oh,
3: we?
2: God.
3: But chills.
2: Chills.
3: We're going to be in tuxes.
2: Are we?
3: You put the tux on, mate. Come on. What an occasion. I'm going to have a look.
2: All right.
3: Oh, good box. Good box. Well, initially,
2: oh, sorry,
3: you
2: the
3: see
2: rings
3: the box.
2: In a box. Yes.
3: Rings in a box. Hey, I'm going to come over. I'm going to get down on one knee and show it to you.
2: Oh, are you going to propose to me?
3: Yeah, man, I'm going to do it. I knew from the moment I saw you that we were going to trade our way to a $16,000 ring. Yeah. Will you take this ring?
2: Oh, you've done it upside down, but
3: oh,
2: whoa,
3: no.
2: I will. Whoa. Can I touch it? Oh, my God.
3: So
2: that
3: legit.
2: That is legit. Look at the size of that diamond.
4: Got a sparkle. Did you polish that, Annalise?
2: If you spend $16,000 at a jeweler, and that what? What are you doing? I don't want you within 5 meters of this.
3: Chuck it to me. I've got the box.
2: No. You're going to break it. That's amazing. Wow. Anyone would be happy with that.
3: Yeah.
2: That's really cool. Hey, the music makes sense.
3: Chills.
2: This is lovely.
3: Chills.
2: We're doing a good thing.
3: We're giving that to Paris, man.
2: We're doing a good thing.
3: In 15 minutes, we're going to sneak him away.
2: Yeah.
3: It's going to be the first time he's seen it. And then afterwards,
2: this is going to blow his mind.
3: It's going to blow her mind.
2: Wow.
3: It's going to blow Australia's mind.
2: Wow. Wow, good stuff. All right, stay tuned, everyone. It's Will and Woody.
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2: Good afternoon, everyone. It is Will and Woody. We are live from... We're in a basement of a restaurant. We are about to give Paris, a man called Paris, his engagement ring.
3: Yes.
2: He's ducked out from a dinner date with his girlfriend, also known as Paris.
3: Yes.
2: We're going to give him the ring, Woods, and then he's going to take her on an elevator up to the top of this building and propose to her with a view of the city.
4: Should mention, if you are just joining this, we managed to trade from a psychology textbook to this $10,000 engagement ring, yes, which we're about to give Paris Mann.
2: Yes.
4: We're going to chat to him. We're going to get the nerves in just a few seconds. The producers are saying that he said he's going to the toilet. I think...
3: Here he is.
4: Paris Mann. This is also the first time we've met you, mate.
5: Oh, pleasure.
3: How are you, mate?
5: How are you,
3: mate?
5: Hey, boys, thank
3: good
5: you
3: to
5: so
3: see
5: much.
3: You.
5: How are we feeling? Pretty nervous, to be honest.
4: Do you think that... do you think she has any idea that you're about to propose?
5: No, it's been fully sold. It's,
2: okay.
5: Yeah.
2: Really?
5: Okay. Yeah.
2: So what are you doing here tonight? What's that?
5: We're just popping in to grab a drink, you know, right, before staying in the city, yeah.
4: Perfect. It's nice and subtle. I love that. Have you thought about what you're going to say?
5: I have. I've practiced it. Hopefully I can get it out.
4: Okay. Do you want to see the ring, Paris Man?
5: Sure.
4: Okay.
2: You want to see it?
5: Yeah.
4: Show him the ring, Will.
5: Oh, wow. That's incredible, guys. Yeah, she's going to lose it.
4: Yeah, well, hopefully she won't lose it. Let's not lose it.
5: There you go.
4: I've worked very hard for that. What does she mean to you, mate? Just tell us a little bit about her.
5: She is... It's hard to find someone, as crazy as it is, who is the complete same as you, but just in a female version.
2: Yeah.
5: Everything's complementing our lives. We're yin and yang. Yeah, everything's just... has not been a massive drama. If it has, it's all just worked out.
2: Oh, mate, I love this. I love it. I'm getting chills. Listen, you should go back.
4: Don't act weird, obviously, and we'll see you
5: upstairs.
4: Don't
5: be suspicious.
4: Don't be suspicious.
2: You've got this.
5: Thank you, boys.
2: You look great.
4: Great, but this is beautiful. This is beautiful. She's definitely going to think he's doing a poo. He's been gone for too long. We may have her on the vibe.
2: We're going to go to the traffic, and on the other side... Well, we've got to go to the rooftop before they get there.
4: It does not.
2: Paris proposing to Paris with a $10,000 diamond engagement ring that we have traded to over the last 3 weeks.
4: My proposal, right up next.
2: Will and Woody.
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3: Hello, I'm Faye Papel. Tributes continue for Derryn Hinch following his death overnight. The journalist, commentator and politician died in his sleep at home, aged 82. Longtime friend Eddie Maguire honouring him as one of the greatest journalists of our time.
8: He was a pioneering journalist. He understood the medium so well. You know, he started off as a newspaper man. He was at some of the biggest events in the late 60s and civil rights in the United States, right the way through to. So it still comes as a shock.
3: While the Telstra outage is over, the trouble for the telco continues. Adam Suckling from the Australian Communications and Media Authority says it's now time for Telstra to face the music. He says ACMA is investigating the outage and says the telco is looking at a possible penalty of up to $30 million.
16: We're investigating into whether Telstra has complied with its legal and regulatory obligations under the law, including a range of new measures that the government introduced to beef up the 000 system.
3: A Victorian tourist attraction has been shut down after a workplace accident this morning. A man in his 20s had been cleaning a sewer pit at the 12 Apostles when his hand was severed by blades in the pipe. WorkSafe is investigating. And Australia has lodged a formal complaint with the US over Trump's slavery tariff. The US set to go ahead with the 12.5% levy on imports, saying Australia isn't doing enough to stop forced labour. The federal government says there's no evidence for the move.
9: Visit the team you can trust at Wild Coast Realty on the flat in Naruma. 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
3: In sport, Carlton will run out its sixth debutante of the season tomorrow night when the Blues take on the Hawks at the MCG. Flynn Riley replacing the injured Mark Pitanet, who suffered a hamstring strain. The 22-year-old was only picked up in the senior Blues squad in the mid-season draft just 6 weeks ago. And the West's Tigers are keen to get their run to finals back on track when they clash with the Warriors tonight. The side has struggled over the past few months with a shock loss to the Dragons last weekend. That's the latest in news and sport.
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21: Good afternoon, everyone. It is Will and Woody. I'm sorry, I've got to bring it down a little bit. Just a little bit nervous. We're all nervous. We're about to hear a live proposal on the radio. Guys, if you've been swallowing out or following, either way.
17: You've been swallowing all the content. We've traded from a psychology textbook all the way to a $10,000 engagement ring. Mm. We got that engagement ring for Paris, who is about to propose to his longtime girlfriend. They are about a minute away from getting into an elevator, which grows up to a room. We've got flowers. We've got candles.
21: We're standing in that room right now. It's got a view of the city, sparkling lights. It's a gorgeous time of night to be proposing to somebody. Hopefully we're going to have a gorgeous sunset, a gorgeous proposal. As Paris engages to his long-lost girlfriend, when I say lost, I mean
17: she was never lost.
21: She's never lost.
17: But the good thing is, Paris is mic'd up, so we're going to hear everything he has to say to her. He told us just before that he has planned something, and we're going to hear all of that live proposal on your radios.
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2: Good afternoon, everyone. It is Will and Woody. I hope you're having a wonderful drive home. We are here with Paris and Paris, who just got engaged. Congratulations, guys. Congratulations. I'm so happy for you.
3: You nailed it.
4: This is a new record, I believe, for you, boy.
3: Yeah, no, this is a brand new record.
4: Ambitious.
5: That is amazing.
3: Yeah, isn't that amazing?
4: Oh, mate. Where
5: thank
4: there's,
5: you,
4: where there's a will, there is a Woody, mate.
3: Thank you. Thank you. Thank you.
2: So did you have any idea that tonight was going to be the night that maybe Paris Mann was going to propose?
5: Paris Mann.
3: It's the only way to differentiate you two.
5: I had an inkling, but because he was quiet the whole way here. And he's never quiet. He's never, ever quiet.
3: Can't be honest,
5: I can see him thinking. He's constantly
2: away. Yeah. We had a brief catch-up with him in the toilets when you were having a drink, when you went to the toilet.
5: Oh, cheeky thing.
2: We had a brief chat with him, and gee whiz, you were nervous.
6: Talk us through what you thought when you walked out here, though, Paris.
5: Absolute shock. Like, this is beyond what I ever expected. It's incredible.
2: Yeah.
5: Feels so special and so loved, so... Thank you.
2: What was the last trade that you were up to? Like, in the whole journey, what did you know that we had?
5: I knew the snake and the scratchies.
7: Which was wild.
3: When it was the python, I was pretty concerned.
5: he was confident, so I was like, well, if Boy Paris is confident, then I can be confident too. Yeah, nice. But I was definitely, when you got to the scratchies, I was like,
6: we found out today... A $16,000 diamond ring.
5: $16,000.
3: I love a hustle.
5: Oh my God.
3: That is incredible.
2: Someone texted us and said they've got the exact same ring, or they bought the exact same ring, and they paid $16,000 for it.
6: Yeah, how good is that?
5: You guys have all pulled through together. Yeah. Well done.
2: So is it really the exact ring you want? Because I know that you
5: literally
2: said circle diamond.
5: Yeah,
2: ring.
5: Literally the exact.
3: You've nailed it.
5: It's
3: terrifying how accurate it is.
5: Yeah.
2: Wow. Well, Will was saying actually on the way up, he was wondering how you guys were going to repay us. So
5: wedding invites,
3: labour and bucks.
6: Oh, this is really beautiful, guys. Congratulations.
5: Thank you so much.
6: That's so cool. Yeah.
4: This is the most surreal moment. Thank you all who have been a part of this process. This would not have happened without everyone's involvement. It's quite odd equally being a surprise for me and nerve-wracking as well. I don't know what to say, guys. Just welcome.
6: Yeah, mate, thank you.
5: No worries. Thank you so much.
6: Also, remember as well that you called us that I want to turn my old textbook into a diamond ring.
5: I never thought it would have come to fruition. Like, it was late
6: night. Neither did I. I'm going to be honest. We've never done anything like this.
5: I can't believe it.
6: Yeah.
3: I don't think anyone believes that we'd get there, but we've got there.
6: Yeah.
3: We've got
5: there
3: together.
5: Thank you.
3: And we've got some champagne.
6: Bring out the champagne, guys. Let's do it. You can see all of this on the socials, Will and Woody. I hope you're having a wonderful drive home.
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0: Will and Woody. The three rules of comedy are repetition, repetition, and surprise.
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2: Paris' partner, who's also named Paris.
5: 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This is unbelievable. Wow.
2: We'll propose to Paris live on air.
0: Will and Woody's swap meet. Swap the deal, keep the good energy with Glowbird.
4: And that proposal just happened live on your radios. Beautiful moment. I've said this a number of times, but chills, literal chills.
1: Yep.
4: If you are just...
1: Too many times, some might say you've said that.
4: There's an argument there. There's an argument there, but I'll keep saying it. Chills.
1: Don't.
4: thankfully, if you are just joining us and you're feeling angry that you missed the live proposal, you want to hear that magic, you want to have a couple of tears in your car, we have cut up a little moment when Paris Man proposed to Paris live on the radio show. We were in the corner. I've never been a fly on the wall of a proposal before.
1: Well, not one where you knew them. Because, I mean, you might see someone do it and you kind of, you know, keep to yourself. You don't know them. But not when you've set it up.
4: And
1: you're standing under the air conditioner.
4: We're in full tuxedos and weirdly just commentating the whole thing because we were live on radio. So we had to explain what was happening.
1: Yeah.
4: Anyway, here's
1: what... But we needed to be away from the shot because it looked so good.
4: Oh.
1: It looked amazing. Again, Will and Woody on the socials. You want to see it for yourselves, but why not have a listen now?
6: All right, here we go. They're getting in the elevator now and they're about to come up.
7: Oh, it's coming. It's moving.
6: Here we go.
7: We're 30 seconds away, Australia, from
6: I'd say 10
7: proposal.
6: Seconds. 10 seconds away.
7: Oh, my God. It's
6: here we go.
7: We're a floor
6: away. 3, 2, 1.
7: Okay.
6: Elevator doors open. They're walking out. They're walking down the white carpet now. Paris can't get the smile off her face, but you can hear how nervous she is. She looks great, looks amazing. Paris Man looks very nervous. What's he gonna say?
8: We're expecting us, were you? No doubt these past 2 weeks could only be more described as surreal, and that may even be more of an understatement than it is. I feel incredibly excited and blessed to be here with you right now. I would be honored to be your husband and you my wife.
6: Oh, wow, we've got tears. He's on my knee. He's on my knee.
7: He's got the ring.
6: He's doing it.
8: Paris, will you marry me?
4: Unreal.
1: Oh, God, that sounds unreal. So good, doesn't it?
4: As
1: it
4: you said.
1: Awesome. Wow.
4: As you said, we're going to chuck that up on the socials very, very shortly so you can see the entire thing.
1: It's up there now.
4: It's up.
1: Sexy Darcy, it's not up there yet, is it? No, I'll be out there later.
4: It happened 10 minutes ago.
1: We'll get going, Darcy. I thought you would have had it up there live. I thought you were doing live.
4: So we're doing a live cut.
1: He keeps
9: live streaming next time we do a proposal.
1: That would have been a good idea.
4: Where were we there, guys?
1: He wasn't in the meeting.
4: He
1: wasn't in the meeting.
4: All right.
1: He's got a special affinity with Paris as well, Sexy Dusk. He's got the same shoes as him, which is cute.
4: Yeah. Boys. Oh, separated at birth.
1: The fellas.
4: Dusk yeah, separate. Yeah. Paris
1: yeah,
4: band.
1: A lot of similarities there.
4: No
1: anyway,
4: doubt.
1: Look, it will be up online. What a journey it's been. A $10,000 diamond ring for our troubles for 3 weeks of training. Thanks. That's your proposal, Australia.
4: Like, yes.
1: You guys got there.
4: Everyone who traded with us, it wouldn't have happened without you guys.
1: And it wouldn't have happened without the beautiful people at Glowbird who got around the swap meet. We love Glowbird. Swap the deal. Keep the good energy with Glowbird. Get around them. Thanks so much for listening to the swap meet. It'll be back next year, no doubt. Hope you're having a wonderful drive home. Will and Woody. Oh, this music. I don't believe it. You just want to keep talking over it, don't you?
4: I feel powerful. I feel strong.
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0: Will and Woody driving you home.
2: It's Will and Woody, guys. We're going to get out of here. A huge show this afternoon, a live proposal on the radio.
3: Awesome.
2: From Paris to Paris. Yes, that is both their names. Very strange. Not as strange as the fact that the last 3 weeks we have spent swapping with you guys on air from a psychology textbook and converting that into a $10,000 diamond engagement ring, which is what Paris dropped a knee with earlier tonight, overlooking the city. Hell of a gig. Hell of a moment. As I said, Will and Woody on the socials if you want to check it out. Any show notes for you? I've got a show note for you, actually, before we get going.
3: Well, do you want to finish with yours or do you want to start with yours?
2: Start with mine. Before Paris and Paris walked into the hall where they were getting engaged,
3: yes.
2: There was a crisp white rug in front of them.
3: Yes.
2: And it was a beautiful, pristine room. White flowers.
3: Yes,
2: a beautiful
3: gorgeous dais.
2: So anyway, before they get in there, you walk in there.
3: Yeah.
2: You muddy the white rug with your shoes.
3: No, I took my shoes off. That was your shoes.
2: You muddied the white rug with your socks then, which is even stranger.
3: And then you
2: farted on the dais. You stank out the room.
3: No, I went to the corner and passed wind. And I was nervous.
2: You stank. Annalise.
4: No, you didn't. You stank. Did one in the corner and then 5 minutes right later you went in the centrepiece
2: right in the middle.
3: Guys, I was nervous. Live proposal, I was nervous.
4: Stank the whole room.
3: I had literal chills, all right?
2: And stank
3: I
2: can't out the control. Whole room.
3: Yeah, well, just support me, okay? I've got irritable bowel, and when I get nervous, I get gassy.
2: Go on the deck.
3: Joe?
4: Do you know how much we paid for that rug?
3: How much?
4: $4,000.
3: Yeah, kid. Well, that's a stupid decision. I could have got you some carpet.
4: We've seen your house carpet, mate. No thanks.
3: True. We're not rechanging the carpet until the kids are older.
5: We were coming back into the work building here, and Darcy and I came into the lift, and he was like, that room stank of grilled.
3: I'm sorry, but
6: no, it actually stunk.
3: The team had to eat.
4: We love grilled.
3: Can make you a bit gassy. Anyway.
2: All right, that'll do.
3: Sure, okay.
2: Did you have anything else there?
3: Well, I did, but I'm too hurt.
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0: 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Unhinged online dating stories. Unhinged Bumble buffoons. Tinder tosses.
1: Yes.
0: Grindr
1: grievances.
0: Thank you. Well done. Okay. What happened with your online dating? How bad did it get on TikTok? This guy, Paul, his name is Ben Schrack. Shout out to Ben if he's listening, because I saw this, Ben. He posted some screenshots. He's having a good chat, about to meet the love, potentially the love of his new life. They've organised to go out on a date.
1: Oh.
0: 1 hour before the date, she's text. Hey, Ben. So sorry, I can't make it tonight. We've got to cancel. He's written back. I really should have got text message sound effects here. You go make a sound, go bing bong.
1: Bing.
0: Bing.
1: Oh, am I doing the text message sound effect?
0: Yeah, and I'll do the read. Okay, so she sends...
1: Are they on text? They're not on the actual dating app.
0: No, this is because they've gone from the app to now meeting in IRL. They've swapped numbers.
1: Okay.
0: Go bing.
1: Bing.
0: Ben, hey, Ben. So sorry, but I can't come out tonight. Can't do our date. And then he writes back, oh, really? Dang. Are you wanting to do something tomorrow instead or not?
1: Bing.
0: She writes back, can you do a bit more higher? Bing.
1: Bing.
0: I'm so sorry. Something's come up and I can't continue talking. I wish you the best. He's written back, yikes. That's like a shutdown. That's not going anywhere, right? 2 days later, Ben's minding his own business.
1: Bing.
0: Text message. Hey, Ben. I just want to apologize for cancelling and cutting you off the other night. I feel so bad how I handled that. So the story is, I met another guy who I was talking with and right after work Thursday, and he seemed like he had great qualities and real potential, but he demanded that I not see anyone else. I should have known that was a red flag. He ended up being super awful. Anyway, I'd love to keep getting to know you. Sorry, babe, the ship has sailed. Elle, welcome to the show. Online dating disasters, or in your instance, an unhinged hinge encounter.
2: It was very unhinged. First ever experience and a beautiful beach walk.
0: Okay.
2: Wasn't so beautiful. All of a sudden, 10 minutes in, he takes his shoes off, sees a dead bird, and starts pulverizing it, jumping up and down. Bare feet. And I start yelling, what are you doing? And he said, I've got to get the evil spirits out of the bird.
0: Oh,
2: said,
0: God.
2: Bacteria in your feet.
0: Did you leave?
2: Deal breaker.
0: Did you wrap up then and there, or what did you do?
2: I pretty much did. He said, we could go out to dinner. I said, we're not going out to dinner.
0: Okay.
2: I'm going to my car.
0: Have we found a man now, or are we still looking?
2: No, it's very unhinged on hinge.
0: Yeah, no, I do believe the pool is shallow. And the pond scum is thick, is what I am led to believe.
2: Yeah. A lot of married men.
0: Oh, wow.
2: Yeah.
0: I send you with nothing but good wishes and best of luck, okay?
2: Thank you.
0: This is The Smallsy Show.
3: It's Will and Woody for the drive home.
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4: If I've said I'm going to make it home for dinner... Just like on the stove with like a sheet of foil thrown over it.
6: 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A lot of the time with me, I don't know what I've done. A telltale sign is when I get home and all the lights are off.
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6: Yeah, is their light going to turn on? 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
6: Just tell me. I want to help.
4: And then you go... Sure. I'd rather get punched in the face than sometimes.
6: Oh, sometimes I just wish we could just end it. Just go, just kick me in the nuts as hard as you can and let's move on.
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1: Yeah.
0: That's the trend.
1: Okay.
0: So
2: you never regret it if you love it deep down.
0: 100%. And if it represents you and the things that make your heart sing, then it's absolutely right. Boucle is sort of on its way out. So
1: okay, there you go. Do not get anything in Boucle.
0: Avoid it. Although I saw some at Louis Vuitton yesterday. A Louis Vuitton Boucle so far.
1: You can say yes to that. Yeah, okay. If it's Louis Vuitton or if it's designer Boucle, that is always in. If you, yep, okay.
0: There are always exceptions to rules. That's the thing.
1: This is the thing. Okay, the episode 4, Home of the Century podcast. Thanks for coming over to my house, guys.
2: Thanks.
1: You were the best guests, I must say.
2: 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Have a perv at Smallsy's house. It's worth it.
0: Yeah.
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0: Cinema etiquette. Cinema etiquette team. Where are we at with flipping your shoes off, taking your shoes off, getting your little...
4: Hoofs?
0: getting your hoofs out in a cinema. Are we on board? Are we anti it? What are we saying?
4: No.
0: I agree. G in the phone room is the lady on the show.
5: I've for sure done it.
0: Are you joking?
5: Well, with socks on. But like if I've worn like Ugg boots or something and my feet get a bit hot.
0: You'll take your shoes off in public.
5: But it's like clean. I have clean feet, clean shoes. Okay. I'm not like toes splayed on the seat in front.
0: Leo Woodall. You know him, the heartthrob from Bridget Jones. He was on the show promoing his new movie, Tuna. When I had to go see the movie early to do the interview with him, and someone whose name I will not name took his shoes off in the cinema. And turns out I am Leo Woodall actually was like, yeah, I take my shoes off in the cinema too.
6: I'm not against, I've done it before. I've kicked off my shoes in the
0: really?
6: Cinema. Keep your socks on though.
7: Keep your socks on, that'd be appreciated. Like don't put them in my face, but go.
0: Okay, I want to do a quick power round phone poll. Cinema etiquette, talking about that. Shoes off at the cinema. What are we saying? Nicole, I say keep your stanky hooves in enclosed areas and don't take your shoes off in public. What do you say?
8: I agree, especially if those people that, if they do take them off, and I can't stand those people, they put it on the seat in front. That is revolting.
0: The stank, yes.
8: Yeah, not good. But I do have my daughter in the car who's having an argument with me that she thinks there's absolutely nothing wrong with taking your shoes off. So I've obviously not raised her very well.
0: No, Nicole, the kids of today, what will we do? What will we do?
8: Exactly.
0: Hey, let's give you a double pass to go check out any movie you want at Event Cinemas, right? And catch all the big screen action. Enjoy.
8: Oh, thank you.
0: Please,
8: with our shoes on.
0: Yeah, please keep the shoes on, okay? Amy, what are you saying, yay or nay?
9: I say nay for boys, teenage boys.
0: Teenage boys, see, it's the smell, right? It's the teenage boy smell. And Hayley, what are you saying about shoes on, shoes off?
10: Shoes off. I will take bed socks with me. I will take my bra off and take a little blanket. I will get comfy.
0: What are you saying how you will take your bra off?
10: I mean, I'm wearing clothes, of course. But you want to be comfortable. You know, you get home, you watch a movie. I'm paying good money. I'll do the same thing at the cinema.
0: You're real settling in there, aren't you? You're like treating that public cinema like it's your own private lounge. Well, you know what? I would love you to take your bra off at Event Cinemas. You can see any movie you want on the big screen, okay?
10: Thank you so much.
0: Enjoy. Thank you for listening to the show.
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Sounds old. 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

0: Will and Woody, you're either up early, up late, or maybe still out. Maybe you're heading back to your house and a former reality star is coming over to have a great time with you.
1: Ooh, that would be really exciting.
0: Yeah, one of us has been in that situation before.
1: We won't say which one, though. The question is, if that former reality star is coming over to your house,
0: yeah,
1: and I had to bring up Sharon again, but are you going to have a shower?
0: Did you?
1: Do you... What? You might. Why'd you make it specific? We're having fun before. My wife might be up.
0: That's true.
1: Because, you know, we have a young child. If you're up, hun, I'll be home soon. And Will's joking. All right, let's crack into the best bits.
0: Will and Woody.

0: Nothing good happens after midnight, except these two.
1: It's Will and Woody keeping you up.
2: Text through 0429 13 1065 at the moment. So a basic poll we're running on the text line. Should Woody go as a vampire or a hockey player to his role play date with his wife next weekend? We will unveil that a little bit later on. Right now, though,
3: I'm going to say that's a soft drink. Can you hear it? It's a beer.
4: Can you hear it? Darcy, no. Darcy, no. Darcy, no.
5: Alrighty, 10K if you get 16 in a row. Lauren, you know the rules. Beer or soft drink? Are you ready for your first can, Loz?
3: I'm not sure, but I'm going to give it a go.
5: Beautiful. Let's go.
3: Soft drink.
2: That's a beer, Loz.
3: Damn it.
5: You knew you were nowhere, Loz, and I appreciate your honesty. That was a beer. Let's
2: move on.
5: You've
2: got to shoot your shot, Woods.
5: You do. You absolutely
2: 13-1065 if you want to play. It's beer or soft drink based on the sound of the can opening. As Woods said, the record's 16, $10,000 for the person who gets anywhere. If you get that. But someone hasn't got near that in a while, I think it's worth saying.
5: That is right. I think George can do it, though. Hi, George.
6: Hey, how you guys going?
5: We're good, mate. We're really good. Where are you on the way to, George?
6: Just finally on the way back home.
5: Beautiful. All right, let's get your 10K to finish your Friday. Here we go. Can one.
6: Yeah.
2: Beer. Bad luck, Georgie. We're cold Australia. We're a bit cold. We'll go to Katie. It's all right, we'll go to Katie. I've got a good feeling about Katie. Katie, you've played before. Come on. Katie, turn your radio off for me.
7: Yes.
2: Turn your radio off.
7: Sorry.
2: That's right. Turn your radio off. Katie, can you hear me now?
7: Yes, I can hear you.
2: Okay, great. Have you played before, Katie?
7: I have not played, but I play every week.
2: Okay. Good. Right, that's good.
7: On the radio.
2: The other two boys were absolute crumpets.
5: First,
2: here we go.
5: First person was a woman. Katie, here we go. Can one.
2: Oh, gender's just a concept.
7: Ooh, a beer?
5: Here we go.
2: Yeah, nice.
5: Katie. Here we go. So what's your strike rate usually like when you're playing in your car, Katie?
7: Honestly, it's about 50-50.
5: Okay. All right. So if you were guessing, you'd have the same strike rate. Okay. Let's go to can two.
7: I think that's a beer.
2: Oh, God. I'm going to do us all a favour.
5: It was 50-50 for Katie.
2: I'm going to do us all a favour. Phone lines are full. Everyone wants to play. I think we just need a reset. Okay. We might need to flush out some of the talent.
5: Maybe turn your radio off, turn it back on again.
2: I reckon the producers maybe just filter through, have you played before? Because if they haven't, I don't think we want to hear from them today.
5: Yep.
2: I can't have another day of just...
5: I get it, mate. I can hear your anger. I get it.
2: You know what I mean?
5: Yep.
2: People
5: have let you down.
2: Don't waste our time.
5: Yep. And just hang up now if you're not going to bring your A game, I'd say. No one's listening to that.
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1: You can text us vampire or hockey player as to what Woody should go to his role play date with his wife as.
2: Mm-hmm. Need your help.
1: This weekend, just text hockey or vampire. 0429 13 1065. We're close to deciding, guys. Right now, though. Can you hear it? Can you hear
2: it? Can you hear it? It's beer or soft drink based on the sound of the can opening, and we are ice cold.
1: Ice cold.
2: Right now,
1: couldn't
2: Australia.
1: Be colder. Couldn't be colder. Hey, Lexi, before we get your first can, Lexi,
3: yeah?
1: Do you reckon Woods should go as a hockey player or a vampire to his role play date with his wife?
3: Hockey player, just because of the new prime season.
2: Yeah, and my wife did watch both of Off Campus and, what's the other, Heated Rivalry?
1: Yes,
2: yeah. So it's definitely sexy, Lexi.
3: Admit yeah.
2: All right, Lexi, let's play Can You Hear It? Beer or soft drink, here's can one.
3: That is a soft drink.
2: Lexi!
1: That's a beer, Lex.
2: That was a beer. Sorry, Lex.
1: Thanks for playing, Lex. Chase, should Woods go as a vampire or a hockey player to his role play date with his wife?
4: I reckon definitely a vampire.
2: Why?
4: Throw things out of the bucket.
2: What's that, sorry?
4: Mix things up a bit.
2: Yeah, fair.
1: I think
2: you're
1: right.
2: Said
1: throw things out of the bucket. I don't know. I don't know what that means.
2: I like it as a turn of phrase.
1: A can one, Chase.
4: Yeah, that's it, mate.
2: Jace?
4: Yeah.
2: Did you hear that?
4: Oh, no, sorry, I didn't. I thought you were talking to someone else, sorry.
2: What?
4: Yeah, sorry, mate.
2: Tell you what, I'm going to give you another one, Jace.
4: Yeah,
1: really?
4: Yeah, I'm listening.
1: We are Australia. This could be the worst round of Can You Hear It we've ever put together.
2: Listen carefully, Jace.
4: That is definitely a beer.
1: Yes.
2: Here we go.
1: Chasey.
2: Here we go. Chuck it out of the bucket, Chase.
1: Chasey. Chuck it out of the bucket, big fella.
2: Let's go.
1: Here we go.
2: All right, here's number two.
4: I'm pretty sure that's a beer again.
2: Oh, no.
4: Are you kidding me?
2: I'm kidding.
1: No face,
2: kidding.
1: No chase.
2: That was a Coke, mate. That was soft drink. Sorry, Chase.
4: Oh, you're kidding.
1: Also found the sinkhole, didn't he? Just tumbled away down there, never to be seen again.
2: Chase. He was a strange cat.
1: Strange cat. Throw it out of the bucket, mate.
2: Okay, let's go to Gina.
1: Gina,
2: we're asking everyone. I think it's worth doing. I've got a role play dinner with my wife next week. Hockey player or vampire?
3: Hockey player.
2: Bang.
1: Okay. All the chicks of the hockey player, apart from Annalise, who's hot on vampire.
3: It's all right.
2: Yeah. Okay, let's play Can You
1: Hear
2: It?
1: Sorry, Gina. Okay. Yeah, here we go.
2: Here's can one, Gina.
3: Okay. Soft drink.
2: Oh.
1: Bad luck, James.
2: Sorry, Gina.
3: Oh. Okay, thanks.
2: Have a good weekend, Gina.
1: Sorry to ruin the dream, Jen.
3: Thank you.
2: Nice.
1: Oh,
2: rhyme.
1: Also.
2: God. Wow. I tell you what. I
1: tumbled into the pit of despair.
2: I don't mean
1: Tommy
2: to.
1: Tommy Bunbush is only loving that. It's a hot move. Yeah. It's a hot move.
2: I don't mean to bring up a negative. I think this is the worst we've ever done it.
1: The worst can you hear it?
2: I think we've only got one right out of everyone. Is that right? There's appalling.
1: One can.
2: I think so.
1: Have we changed your microphone or the cracking technique or something?
2: I did say before, we've got two can, which is still incredibly low. I clipped my fingernails today, which can...
1: Oh, God, let's go to Leanne. I regret.
2: Leanne, you ready to go?
5: I sure am.
2: All right, Leanne.
1: How are you feeling, Leanne? Like, you're the last player today, I'm going to call it. You're the last player. You've heard the last 20 minutes. It's been abysmal.
5: Oh, hopefully I can do better than everyone else.
2: We hope so, Leanne. We really
1: hope
2: so.
1: Doesn't sound convincing, does it?
2: Are you gonna do well, Leanne? Convince me.
5: Yes, I'm going to do well. I'm
2: here we go.
5: 10 at least.
2: 10 at least. All right, Leanne. It starts with one. Here it is.
5: Soda.
2: Oh my God.
1: Right. It'll be back next week.
6: 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We were good.

0: 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It's Will and Woody, keeping you up.
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3: Okay, very glad Annalise has been removed from that opener. It wasn't Elmo telling us to sacrifice something by burning it. Because it had no malice in it, Woods.
4: That's
3: and
4: it.
3: This is actually quite a malicious thing that we're doing. We're asking you guys, 131065, to nominate something that you would like to sacrifice, and it's a legit sacrifice.
4: Yep.
3: We will be setting that thing on fire. We will be burning it. There is a pyrotechnics crew that will be down there. There's probably a flamethrower. We've had to organise the fire brigade to come down. It's all very... We've got the permits.
4: All the permits.
3: Is that right?
5: Yeah.
3: All the permits.
4: No expenses spared.
3: We have had a couple of permits that have missed slips through before. Yes.
4: No, not with us.
3: No,
4: never
3: not
4: with us, mate. Always. We are a well-drilled unit. I will be holding the flamethrower.
3: No.
4: I will. Yes, I will be. I've been talking to a lot of people about that. I'll be holding the flamethrower. Currently in the lead, we have got Kelly. So Kelly currently has the 10 grand because she is willing to sacrifice her personal diaries from when she was a kid, wrapped up in her wedding dress. That's a great little package. Let's go to Chantel here. Chantel, you think you've got something more sentimental to you that you are willing for us to burn?
6: Yep, I do.
4: What is it?
6: So when I was growing up, I was passionate about playing the trumpet. I won a lot of competitions and stuff with the town band. And then when I got to high school, I got bullied hardcore for it. Because apparently it's not the coolest thing to do.
4: Yeah. Yeah, sorry to hear that, Chantel. They're just jealous. They're just jealous, Chantel. Go on.
6: Yeah, jealous of my skills, I guess.
4: 100%, 100%.
6: So I've kept that trumpet all these years because I'm actually quite gutted that I stopped doing it over some bullies. It wouldn't really be burning the trumpet. It would be burning the regret of giving up a passion I had just because of what people thought.
3: Got a little bit of a sad undertone to it, doesn't
4: it? It's a good sell, though. I think it was a great sell because I can hear your emotion there, Chantel. So you want us to put that trumpet in flames?
6: Yeah, put it to rest.
4: All right. Interesting, Chantel. Thank you. Let's go to Nick here. Would a trumpet melt? Would it melt?
3: We're not doing the trumpet.
4: It's just a scientific question. Would it melt? Because part of it for me...
3: We need to melt the metal, which would have to get very hot. And I don't know. I mean, I've been in touch with the pyrotechnics company, but I'm getting told to move on. Nick on 131065. Nick!
7: Boys, I have something that's not just of value to me, but of value to everyone, arguably.
3: Let's hear it, Nick.
7: And that is a 300-year-old piece of English literature.
3: Whoa.
7: It's an old book, first edition, only edition. There's very few copies left of it.
3: What's
7: in the
3: it
7: world.
3: Called, Nick?
7: It is called The Genuine Works in Verse and Prose of the Right Honourable George Granville, 1st Baron Lansdowne.
4: It's a real mouthful. It's a real mouthful.
3: What was it? Genuine, the first edition, The Genuine Works in Prose of who?
4: Oh, mate, I lost it after the first two weeks.
3: No, I've heard. I want to look it up.
4: Their marketing team needs to sort that out. Nick, why have you got that book?
7: My grandfather brought it across from the UK, gave it to my father, gave it to me.
3: Wow.
7: I was going to give it to my kids, but, you know, 10 grand.
4: Burn it. I tell you what, your kids will definitely prefer 10 grand over an old book that no one knows the title of.
3: I'm having a look at this now.
7: There's very few copies of this thing left in the world.
3: Is that right?
7: Yeah. 1732 it was written.
3: It looks like I can pick one up on Amazon.
4: 1732 it was written, Nick.
7: Yeah.
4: You might not have the first edition there, though, Wilbur. That might just be like a copy.
3: I'm telling you right now, I can definitely pick one up for $23 ordered before arrived before 7 o'clock tonight. Amazon's amazing.
4: Hold the line, Nick. Hold the line. I don't reckon that's first edition. That's not first edition, mate. Let's go to Louise here.
3: So is Louise. HBO Max, for the record.
4: Louise, what would you like to burn? It's got to be sentimental towards you, Louise. Currently, I still think it's the personal diaries and the wedding dress.
3: 100%.
4: But what have you got to offer us, Louise?
8: Well, mine's my wedding album.
4: Oh, as in all the photos?
8: Yeah.
4: Are you still with hubby?
8: I'm not,
4: but
8: the photos capture emotions of loved ones on the day, like for the kids to look back on.
4: Oh, any digital backups of these, Louise?
8: No.
4: These are the only photos of your wedding and you're willing to throw them into a fire?
8: Yep, and I might even put the video in as well.
4: Bloody hell. She is.
3: All right, good on you, Louise. Let's go to Julianne. Julianne, what are you willing to sacrifice for $10,000?
4: Julianne?
5: Oh, hi. Oh, I have love letters from somebody in the war in 1940s, and they're very close to my heart. They were my aunties. There's about 30 letters that I was going to give them to the war memorial.
4: Oh.
5: There's photos and everything, old photos.
4: This does this feels wrong to burn. Like that's a piece of history.
3: I don't know if I can burn that.
5: I have 14 grandchildren that I need to care for. I have a chronic kidney disease. I need this $10,000.
3: Okay, Julianne.
4: Okay,
5: my auntie's letters.
3: Fair enough. So, all right, Julianne.
4: So did your auntie end up marrying the guy that she was writing love letters to in the war?
5: No, the letters stopped.
4: Letters stop.
5: You could easily write
3: fascinating
5: a book out of these letters.
3: Fascinating, Julianne. Wow, appreciate the call.
4: Thank you, Julianne. All right.
3: Wills. That was loaded.
4: I think that they're pretty sentimental, though.
3: Mate, we can't. I can't conscionably burn.
4: This is House of the Dragon, man. You need to put your pants on. You need to put your big boy pants on. We're burning something sentimental. This is what this whole bit's about.
3: Yeah.
4: We can't be feeling guilty about this. But I don't do that in House of Dragon.
3: Letters from 1940. I mean, imagine the poor bugger who's in the trenches writing these things and we're going to burn them.
4: He's dead. I'm sorry. This is House of the Dragon.
3: It's House of the Dragon.
4: This is House of the Dragon.
3: Fair enough. It's all about death. And they do it very well.
4: Come
3: on
4: and
3: HBO
4: have a
3: Max.
4: Bath with me. They do that in House of the Dragon.
3: They do a bit of that.
4: But also the wedding album, I think, is interesting. The only photos from a wedding.
3: Mm.
4: That's as she said, it captures an emotion.
3: I don't think she gives a shit.
4: Well, you want the 300-year-old book?
3: No.
4: Or you want to keep Kelly? You don't think anything beat Kelly?
3: Look, to be honest.
4: Yeah.
3: I think let's stay with Kelly. I want to go with Julianne, but it's just, I can't. We're going to get haunted for that.
4: We will not.
3: That's the sort of thing you get haunted for.
4: We're not going to be.
3: You're going to get haunted. You'll be haunted.
4: I want to be haunted.
3: No, well, that's strange.
4: No, okay, so we're staying with Kelly.
3: So
4: this is how this works, guys. We don't think there was anything more sentimental than Kelly from yesterday.
3: Don't you reckon?
4: I think it's the...
3: Let's go to the photos. Woody's Choice Spirits. Julianne, we're going the photos from 1940, the love letter.
5: Hey, really?
3: Well, for now. You're currently in the lead,
4: yes.
3: But we've got a whole week of this next week, so someone might beat you to the punch.
5: Oh, I can't see how 1940s real...
3: No, you've already sold it, mate. We can't hear it again. Thank you so much.
4: We're choosing you, Julianne.
3: Been very good.
4: And we're risking haunting.
3: Season 3 of the HBO original series House of the Dragon premieres Monday only on HBO Max. Woods, yesterday I spoke at length about some chairs that I bought.
4: And we're done with that.
3: I promised that I would be done. No, I've got to bring it up again.
4: No,
3: for your sake, I think you're going to have a laugh. I think you're going to have a laugh. Will and Woody.
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0: The dead of night comes alive. It's Will and Woody keeping you up.
1: I just want to finish off something. I have been speaking about a chair, two chairs, two armchairs.
2: We've got to wrap up chair
1: chat. I had to return.
2: We've got to wrap up. You spoke about chairs for 25 minutes. I think we've had enough chair chat for the whole quarter.
1: I just think everyone's going to enjoy what I have to say about the chairs now because everyone has enjoyed me suffering. Basically, got these chairs, too big, tried to send them back, got told that in order to send them back, I had to dismantle them and individually wrap each piece of chair.
2: With 30 metres of glad wrap, I believe.
1: 30 metres of glad wrap.
3: Don't forget we also received that text message from that person who said, I prefer Will McMahon sitting on chairs rather than talking about them.
2: Yeah, it was brutal feedback, brutal live feedback.
1: And hence, pretty courageous of me to bring back not even a day later.
2: How angry is that person right now?
1: We lost a listener. We lost a listener. There's no doubt about that. Yeah. But I just, given how much I have been banged on about this and given that it has taken me 3 days to individually wrap each piece of chair.
4: Yeah, yeah.
1: And then send them off.
2: You seemed relieved.
1: Via courier. I had to courier them back.
4: Yeah.
2: But you did this morning.
1: Yes.
2: You seemed relieved today. It felt like a weight was off your shoulders. Yes, it felt like
1: the chairs are gone.
2: The chair dilemma was
1: behind.
2: They're out of my head.
1: They're out of the house. Yes. I'm done with them. Yes. Thank God.
2: Yes.
1: And then you're already laughing because you know what this is about, Woods. But the person who has enjoyed this more than any of you bastards who have been laughing at me about this is my wife, Sem. She has loved this. She's loved every second of it. And today she's having a tough day at home with the kids, but she called me just to tell me how much she is enjoying this final little cherry on the cake of the chair chat.
2: I could hear her laughing at you through the phone.
1: Yep.
2: It's unbelievable.
1: Yep.
5: Hello.
1: Oh, hello, my love.
5: Oh, hello.
1: Hey, I was just calling to cover off for Woody's sake the thing that arrived in the mail that you found very funny.
5: I've caught wind of it.
1: I just want to get this over with because I know you're going to laugh about it at some stage. So get it done with.
5: He went to the supermarket to get extra glad wrap, came back, realized that one roll wasn't enough. So he was I got to get to Bunnings because I've got to get plastic bags. And I said to him, you just got to get these heavy-duty, large bin bags. Yeah, he comes back with kitchen-tidy bags, lemon-scented.
2: You idiot. You idiot. Go on, Sam.
5: That didn't fit. I think he had to put four bags open, but he had to cut them open on the side.
1: Right.
5: So like one cushion. Brilliant. Times 40. Anyway, it is... So he's been doing this Monday, Tuesday, and Wednesday morning. We had the accountant here, Sage, and he's still, while we have this chat, he's still wrapping these lemons in the tidy bags around these bloody pillows.
1: All right.
5: And then on the way out, he goes, oh, Sam, I've got a package. I don't really know what it is. I'm like, well. So I say to Max, I'm like, Max, Daddy's got a package. You want to open it? She's like, yeah. And she unwraps two massive plastic heavy-duty bags from this company. Turns out they sent you the bag that you expected in.
2: It was all for nothing.
1: They provide a bag.
2: It was all for nothing.
1: They provide
2: nothing.
1: A very large bag that you just throw over the top and you put it on your porch.
2: What a great company. What a great company.
1: Right. Well
2: very
1: done.
2: Very good.
1: Thank you.
2: We've all had a good
5: best
2: time
5: thing
2: there.
5: Happened. Yes, in a very long time.
1: Well, that's because I'm a winner. More. Normally I'm on top. I'm killing it. So.
5: Yeah. Well, but you know, this is a great thing. You were so happy with yourself.
2: He was texting me too. He was texting me photos being like, how good is this?
1: I did.
2: Look at the colors.
1: Shut up. All right.
5: Creative Will. Good. I mean, that's what you know how to
1: Goodbye.
5: Do. We love you for it.
1: Sammy, quick question for you before you go.
5: Quick question.
1: Gotta get one back. Gotta get one back. On love that.
2: Yeah, she knew it was coming. You do it to her so much. She was like, no.
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0: Will and Woody, you're either up early, up late. Either way, we're here. This is just some good gear.
1: And you're probably wondering to yourself, like, do I go to bed now? Like, if I go to sleep now, I'm probably still getting 4 to 5. Or hours of sleep, that is. Mm. Or do we just enjoy our best bits and just, I mean, enjoy a beautiful sunrise? We're with you until the sunrise. Oh, but okay, we're there with you half the way. And then, you know, from that point on, it's all uphill, baby. You'll get there.
0: Yeah. I don't know if I've ever, like, if a radio show has ever made me, like, skip sleep.
1: Well, let me tell you.
0: You know what I mean? Like, no, this would have to be scintillating.
1: And it is.
0: Is it?
1: Mm-hmm.
0: I haven't checked the edits.
1: I don't know what we're doing, but I know that it's scintillating. Okay. It's you and me.
0: It's Will and Woody.
1: Get to the sunrise, baby.
0: Will and Woody.
2: They say the holy water's watered down, and this town's lost its

0: Really? It's Will and Woody keeping you up.
1: What a great time to be alive, guys. You're cocking off work. You're on the way home. It is the weekend. We're all very excited for that, but not as much as Woody is, guys, because he's got a role play date with his wife, Mim.
2: Yes.
1: Very exciting. You guys have been part of this all week, deciding which character or who Woody's going to become for this date.
2: Because I want to be the sexiest character possible. I want to blow my wife's mind when I walk into that restaurant and meet her for the first time ever. So again, thank you to all your suggestions. We have got it down to two. It's either vampire or ice hockey player.
1: Yes.
2: We put this as a poll up on our socials on Instagram. Yep. Sexy. You've got the results of that poll between vampire and ice hockey player. What is it?
3: I do. It's actually between three. It's fireman, vampire, and ice hockey player.
2: Okay. What were the results like?
3: So fireman dead last.
2: Yep. Okay, that's good. That's good. We didn't like fireman. We didn't like it.
1: Most people say fireman.
3: And then in second, we've got vampire.
2: All right. All
3: which
2: right.
3: Means in third, we've got the ice hockey player, which is actually 50% of people thought you should do ice hockey player.
1: Wow. There you go. Okay. That's interesting. That's interesting because over on the analogs on the text line.
2: Yes.
1: This also went a few different ways.
2: Okay.
1: So hockey player came in at 31%.
2: Oh, whoa. Oh, whoa. Oh, whoa.
1: Yeah. Vampire came in at 67%.
2: Whoa. Hang on. Hang on a second.
1: Out of nowhere. That's 2% suggested Ellen DeGeneres.
2: Very good.
1: Yeah, I've had nothing to do with
2: funny,
1: that.
2: No, it's very funny.
1: No, but
2: it's
1: so, yeah, so vampire good. Takes the cake.
2: Well, hang on. Well, so hang on. But didn't socials, didn't ice hockey player win?
1: Yeah, well, yeah, so it's yeah. Oh, I don't know how many people voted on the poll, Dars.
3: 200.
1: How many texts do we have, Button Pusher Tommy?
4: 13.
1: Not the honesty.
2: Well, this was supposed to be.
4: We also had that text, that next text there as well.
1: Oh, there was a suggestion for a vampire hockey player.
2: Oh, see, I think
1: it's convoluted.
2: So my wife is, it's funny. I didn't bring this up at home with my wife at all because the whole thing was like, let's surprise each other. Mm. She's obviously across it. She's heard it. And she was like, this is all, it's great. It's fine. You're doing that. Define your character. She's like, I want more sexy than silly. So take it seriously. So my question would be then, given that the poll has not helped us at all because the socials went against the text line.
1: Yeah.
2: I think vampire might be creeping on silly more than ice hockey player.
1: Oh, well, Annalise got a bit to say about that. Annalise, vampires aren't silly, mate. People take them seriously.
5: Don't you dare say that about Colin. How dare you?
2: But like in his world, like sure, vampires are serious, but vampires don't exist. I'm sorry to break it to you.
5: Hockey player, fad. It's a fad. Vampire, timeless.
1: Yeah, timeless. Yeah,
5: timeless.
1: Good shout.
2: I get that. But good shout. But I'm not planning on being an ice hockey player for the rest of my life with my wife. It's just for one night. So I think I should lean in.
5: But that might be a meme in the future, whereas a vampire won't ever be a meme.
2: Oh, yeah, no, fair point. Well,
5: anyway, do what you will.
2: You're the king of sex, as you often say, amongst friends. what do you reckon between ice hockey player and vampire?
1: For me, I mean, you said before she doesn't want it to be silly.
2: Yes.
1: Right? Nothing is sillier to me than you rocking up to a restaurant in rollerblades. With an ice hockey stick and a helmet. So I reckon it's got to be the vampire.
2: All right, it's vampire.
1: It's got to be.
2: I'm going
1: it as a vampire. It just has to be. Annalise, way too excited. Way too all right. Excited. All right, we'll find out next week.
2: Annalise, why did you celebrate so much?
0: It's Will and Woody. 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

0: 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It's Will and Woody, keeping you up.
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1: It's not a sponsored bit, I should mention.
2: But I genuinely love Chemist Warehouse, and to be promoted in Chemist Warehouse is truly a dream come true. Yeah. I went in there the other day. Mm. I was actually a little bit devastated. I kept asking all the workers for help with things. None of them said anything.
1: Oh, you were like,
2: I was like, excuse me, where's the Hydrolite? And they didn't mention a thing.
1: And you were hoping that they'd say,
2: you're the guy from the billion posters that are around here. They didn't say a thing.
1: Oh, they didn't say it.
2: I even took my hood off. At one point, I took my hood off and I was like, you know, I'm right here.
1: Well, look, we are in every Chemist Warehouse. And again, it's not a sponsored bit. It's because we're doing some stuff with Gotcha for Life. We actually got approached by Gus Walland, who's, if you have a look in Chemist Warehouse, he's the other super trim young guy who's in the photo with us. Mm-hmm.
2: couldn't keep it together there, Gussie. Couldn't quite keep it together.
1: And he's on the phone now to talk a bit more about it. Gussie, thanks for coming on the show.
3: I was keeping it together until you said young and trim, and I thought you were just taking the absolute mickey there. But I actually went into Chemist Warehouse in Parramatta in Sydney today, and I did exactly the same thing. I went, hi, how you going? Just wondering if you could show me where the toothpaste is.
2: Yes.
3: And they're like, yeah, just down here. And I'm like, yep, you sort of recognise me. Like, I'm on 20 posters, literally as far as you can see, but no one stopped for me either. So, disappointing.
2: And you look like a bit of a freak, don't you? You know, because I would kept standing there and pausing, just waiting for them to have the moment. And then they're like, is that it, sir? And then you just have to awkwardly move on.
3: Yeah, exactly. No, it's great. I mean, it's lovely to see. We had a lot of fun doing the shoot, and it's nice to see the posters now and Chemist Warehouse for Gotcha for Life, my charity. We've been going 10 years. They've been with us right from the start, and I just could not do the work we do without them. And then when blokes like you come on and say, I'm happy to help, it's a big deal. So thank you, boys.
1: Oh, thanks for inviting us, Gus.
2: Yeah.
1: It's always been awesome. Ever since we sort of met you and started talking about this stuff, I mean, we speak to a lot of people in this space, but I think you, of all the people talking about particularly men's mental health, I think speak better than anyone I've heard in the country or in the world, to be honest. I reckon you continually hit the nail on the head, and you speak in a way that's super approachable, but also, you know, gets down to the core of it. And I think that probably kicked off, well, your journey kicked off with it when a mate of yours actually took his own life. Is that right?
3: Yeah, that's right. Yeah, it's going on over 20 years now, and I did nothing about it for many, many years till eventually I was on another radio station's breakfast show here in Sydney, and I was brave enough one morning to say to my co-host, hey guys, we need to talk about something that's not just footy and fun and giving away tickets and all the stuff that we did. Could we talk about something that has been troubling me for a long time? And the boys 100% supported me. And from that moment on, we had 90 minutes of phone calls, people phoning into the show going, me too. You know, I've had a problem with my family, my school, my sports club. And I realised how many people are out there, boys, that are worrying alone. Mm. And there'll be people listening to us now that are worrying alone about something. And we've got to be better at being a little bit vulnerable, seeing vulnerability as a strength, because we've been fed a lie, us men, for so long now that we need to man up and shut up. It's really time now to man up and speak up.
1: Hey, guys, can I talk to you specifically about that, your friend, if you don't mind, who took his life 20 years ago? Because I think the specifics of the story when I first heard it's really rattled me, because he was someone that you knew very, very well, and then you had no idea that this was going on with him, which is so often the case, and particularly someone as emotionally intelligent as empathic as you are. And then was it right that after he did it, you'd seen that he'd actually circled the date in his diary from a long way out?
3: Yeah, he took his own life on the day that his third and final child finished their HSC in Sydney, which is the year 12 exams, and he left drinks. I went up to the pub where Henry was celebrating with his mates, gave him $50, said, make sure you save 10 of the 50 to get home safely and buy everyone else a drink. And we never saw him again alive. And 1,000 people at his funeral. A couple of weeks later, all of us sitting there going, did you have a clue? Did you have any idea? And we didn't, because he wore that mask so tight. And so many men do the same thing. We just have been sold this lie of that we need to handle everything together. And boys, you've heard me speak before, it doesn't mean we burst into tears every 5 minutes or have big, deep and meaningful conversations all the time, but we should be able to have something in our arsenal, in our chat, to be able to say, hey, I need your help. I'm going through a bit of a tough time. And that's proper friendship. That's proper love. That's what you two have been able to give each other, as well as all the laughs. But that's the really important stuff. That's the stuff that you'll remember. That's the real stuff.
1: I need to say the Lifeline number. It's 13 11 14. Lifeline Australia is available 24 hours. If this conversation raises anything for you, I'd love to talk to you more about this, because I'm sure there's lots of people who've got lots of questions. All right, more with Will and Woody and Gus Wall on it. Power FM.

0: best kick-ons you've ever been to. Will and Woody keeping you up.
1: Woodrow, you and I are in lots of Kemp's warehouses all over the country right now. Again, not a sponsored bit. Can't say that enough.
2: You can't miss us, though. Like, honestly, it would be hard to go into a Kemp's warehouse and not say we're in every single aisle.
1: It does look like we've sold our soul to Big Pharma, but that is not the case. We're doing it for a wonderful cause.
2: Yeah.
1: And that is because we're promoting mental fitness, mental health, particularly men's mental health, and the work that Gotcha for Life doing. You hear the chuckle there of Gus Walland, who is the founder of Gotcha for Life, and that's why we're doing it, because Gussie asked us to do it. Depression's been a huge part of my life. We've got Gussie on the phone now, Woods. It's always emotional. It's always great talking to you, Gus. I think there's lots of questions, I think, that a lot of people have about this, because it's a big problem.
2: 100%. And Gussie, we did a lunch last week together, not just a social lunch. We spoke at a lunch about mental fitness and about, you know, going through tough times and whatnot. And something that was raised in that, which I think you had a really great answer for, was the fact that some people will challenge you and say that we're still losing, that men and women as well are still taking their lives, and the numbers are still terrifyingly high. And I think you had a great response to that, Gus.
3: Yeah, well, for the people that don't know, 7 men a day and 2 women a day, so that's 9 Aussies that woke up this morning won't wake up tomorrow, and they would have taken their own life. And every 8 minutes in this country, someone attempts, and most of those are women. So it's not a men's issue, it's a real human issue. And I did get challenged at a dinner a couple of weeks before our lunch last week by a guy who said, look, what's the point, mate? Mm. You know, you're working hard, you're doing your best, I get that, but, you know, what's the point of the work that you're doing? And I said to him, well, mate, imagine what the numbers would be if we weren't doing what we did, if all these other great organisations out there having a crack weren't doing and weren't working hard and weren't trying to do their best. So, yeah, I didn't like that question. I didn't like where it came from, but I sort of understood it.
2: Yeah.
3: And I certainly hoped I put him back in his box. And the blokes at his table had to do that for me, actually. They went, hey, you know, everyone's having a crack and doing the right thing here. Let's give each other a bit of space and a little bit of respect.
1: Mm. So practically speaking, Gus, in terms of doing your bit, you guys have got the Mental Fitness Gym, which is up online. So where can people go if they're hearing this? Obviously, the Lifeline number is 13 11 14 if you need to speak to someone now. But if this is something that you really want to work on, your own mental fitness, where do they go?
3: Yeah, there's a couple of different things. If you go to gotchaforlife.org, all the information's there. But we do have a completely free mental fitness gym app, which you can get at wherever you get your apps. That's completely free. And that gives you sort of exercises for your mental fitness, your emotional muscle, that, you know, gives it to you every single day. You can get as much information as you like there. So that's a complete freebie and something that I'd love your listeners to download and have a look at.
1: Yep.
3: But you know what the most important things, boys, is actually finding your village, working out who are the people in your life that you love and adore and you can't imagine living without. Write a list down of those people and then send them all a text message saying, hey, I'm thinking of you. I never want you to worry alone. Start a relationship that's a little bit deeper than the banter that we tend to have and where we're comfortable. The reason we feel uncomfortable talking about this stuff is we don't practice it.
1: Yeah.
3: So we need to start practicing it with the people that you love. Fake it till you make it with whoever else you want to. But the people that you love, they should really know what's going on in your life. And you boys doing your show and showing that vulnerability will certainly help your listeners. We need more people doing that. But as I said, we live in banter. That's great. But it's great to have the skill to have a deeper combo as well.
2: Hey, Gussie, something else that we did at lunch last week, which I thoroughly loved, is you get everyone to take their phone out. And I know people are driving right now, so it might be difficult. You might be able to use Siri to do this, but you get your phone out and Gussie, you effectively say to someone that you may haven't spoken to for a while that you love them and you miss them. That's it. And I just wanted to let you know, Gussie, I sent that message to the best man at my wedding. He's just had his third kid. I've had my second kid. And, you know, life's gotten in the way and I hadn't seen him as much as I wanted to. We caught up for a beer on Saturday night and it was awesome. Because I'd written that message, it was just like broke through that initial wall that guys have got up where you can't get. As soon as I saw him, big hug. You know, the I love yous to each other. And it felt like it was 2 a.m., but it was only 4 in the afternoon. Yeah.
1: No, but I had exactly the same thing. Everyone at that lunch sent a message. I had the most beautiful phone call from the guy that I messaged. Yeah. I hadn't spoken to him in about 6 months. And maybe everyone should do that when you get home tonight.
2: Yeah.
1: Do the same thing. Find someone you find, particularly a guy, because they're probably not the person you'd message, because it feels a bit weird doing it with them. I love you. I miss you. And just see what happens. And I think that's what Gussie's talking about. Find a way to get below the banter, find a way to connect in a way which is softer, gentle, more open. And you only got it only gets better from there. I know it feels a bit scary at the time. but it's good.
3: Couldn't agree with you more, but people do get scared, and I get it. You know, to get physically fit, it's tough. To get mentally fit, it's even tougher, because we have to unlearn all the stuff we've been told, and now we have to relearn this new way. So no one's saying it's easy, but to have that clinical medical approach is much harder than sending a simple text message and having a slightly uncomfortable conversation, at least initially. You know, I would love to have that conversation with my mate that I'll never get a chance to have. So don't just think that everyone's okay. Just check in on them and be really, really, really consistent with it.
1: Yeah, it's a beautiful message you're sending, Gussie. You are doing a wonderful thing, mate. I know sometimes I see you and I'm like, geez, you look gassed. And that's not just because...
2: I never think that, Gus. I always think, geez, you look fresh. You look fit.
1: You're doing the Lord's work, mate. Good on you. Gotchaforlife.org.
3: I appreciate it.
1: If you want to go and check out the website, if you want to see Gussie's smiling face with us, we are in every Chemist Warehouse all over the country now promoting a wonderful thing. So good on you, mate. Great to hear your voice.
3: Good on you, boys.
1: Yes.
3: See you soon.
1: We'll see you soon, mate.
2: Bye, mate.
1: Love you, Gussie. Okay, bye. Power FM.
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0: those mates that just want to keep going. It's Will and Woody keeping you up.
1: A lot of people question the maturity of this radio show. Happens all the time.
2: I think we get a lot of grief these days from the producers.
1: Yeah, from the producers, I think, directly.
2: Who suggest that perhaps we use our time on air to exercise juvenile frat muscles that we may have been harbouring from high school and we don't feel like we can tap into while we're at home and fathers.
1: Exactly right. And I think...
2: I take offence to that.
1: 100%. I take this job incredibly seriously.
2: I'm a standing member of the community.
1: I am a professional. But Joe, you would agree that you can be a little bit vigilant when it comes to the crass nature of some of the stuff that we talk about?
3: As instructed by the higher-ups.
1: Okay. It's a management thing.
2: Oh, wow. So you pass the buck on that. Very good.
3: Yeah, that's a handball from me, but just true.
1: We have heard that for our entire careers, if I'm being honest. I want to prove to everyone that we are very serious professional broadcasters, because I'm going to name, I need you, Will, please don't laugh.
2: That's kind of humorous.
1: Not going to laugh out of me, mate. Okay?
2: Good.
1: Now, what I'm going to do right now is I am going to talk about something which I think a past me would have found funny. And I think past you would have found this really funny.
2: Okay.
1: But let's prove to Australia, let's prove to management, let's prove to all the producers here that we are better than that.
2: Easy.
1: And we, right?
2: Yeah.
1: Look at me.
2: Yeah.
1: Let's go. Right.
2: I'm ready.
1: I just want to talk about the name of the coach who coaches the Curacao national team. Okay? Yep. Now, they lost 7-1 to Germany.
2: Oh, so I heard about that. Yes.
1: Absolutely.
2: Got a walloping.
1: Absolutely pumped.
2: Yeah.
1: Right? They've got a Dutch coach.
2: Oh, yeah.
1: Mm-hmm. His name is Dick Advocate. And that is totally normal.
2: Wow.
1: And in no way.
2: I didn't know that was, I wasn't across that.
1: Well, I find it funny that his name is Dick Advocate.
2: Is it Richard shortened or?
1: No, he goes by Dick. He was a previous player.
2: Oh.
1: Which is Curacao, he does an outstanding job.
2: I think, yeah. And he's an advocate for...
1: No, well, I don't know.
2: No, that's just his surname.
1: Don't take it that way. His name is Dick Advocate.
2: That's great. Beautiful. Oh, yeah, Dick Advocate. Is how you'd pronounce that. Yeah, come on.
4: Isn't that Dirk?
2: No, it's Dick.
1: No, it's Dick.
2: Dick is a...
3: Well, it's Dirk is his, like, legal name on the birth certificate, and then he's chosen the nickname Dick.
2: It's a really, really common name.
1: He goes for Dick.
2: It's a really common name. Sam's uncle's called Dick.
1: Is he an advocate? Dick. Is he Dick Advocate?
2: Well, he's a man, so he's probably not against them.
1: I've never seen a combination like it. Annalise?
3: He has a nickname away from Dick that is the Little General.
2: He can't. You thought I'd be the immature one.
1: Dick Advocate's nickname is the Little General.
2: All right.
1: Who's talking, Dick or the Little General?
2: Okay. It's unbelievable. Look at him.
1: No, not funny. All right.
2: It's really.
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1: 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Here's a sparkler that's burning at over 1,000 degrees Celsius. 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
2: When do you know your partner's upset with you?
3: Oh, I hate being in trouble.
1: If I've said I'm going to make it home for dinner, just like on the stove with like a sheet of foil thrown over it.
3: Yeah. A lot of the time with me, I don't know what I've done. A telltale sign is when I get home and all the lights are off.
1: Yeah, you don't know if they're going to jump out of the shadow.
3: Yeah, is that light going to turn on? Like, I'm glad you're home.
1: Yeah, yeah, yeah. When you don't know what's wrong.
2: And they go, yeah, all good.
3: Just tell me. I want to help.
1: And then you go, sure. I'd rather get punched in the face than sure sometimes.
3: Oh, sometimes I just wish we could just end it. Just go, just kick me in the nuts as hard as you can and let's move on.
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1: What I thought we could do right now, Woods, you and I, not that it happens very often.
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8: Good morning, I'm Britta Aylin. A 16-year-old boy has been arrested in regional Victoria after the remains of a 13-year-old girl were discovered in remote bushland in the state's west. Layla Jeffrey from Donald, which is around 3 hours from Melbourne, was reported missing last Sunday, with her body found on Thursday night. The teenage suspect from Swan Hill is believed to be known to both police and the young victim. The CEO of Telstra has spoken with the family of a South Australian person who died during Wednesday's network outage. It's after authorities confirmed the telco's issues weren't connected to the death. SA Police Commissioner Grant Stevens says their investigation shows the suggestion made on social media was wrong.
9: There were no issues in terms of being able to get onto 000 through the Telstra network at this time.
8: However, Telstra has acknowledged that the outage did prevent family members from being informed that their loved one was being taken to hospital and meant they did not have the opportunity to get there before the person passed. The Royal Commission into Anti-Semitism is questioning whether the social media app X should be banned in Australia. Lawyer Richard Lancaster, who's assisting the commissioner, ripped into the Elon Musk's platform for failing to appear at the inquiry. He says X is doing nothing to keep Australians safe from extreme anti-Semitism, terrorism and violent material. And US police have arrested 8 men over a terror plot to kill Donald Trump. The plan was to have a drone shoot the US president, the Israeli leader, and Elon Musk at the UFC event at the White House. The men, aged between 19 and 32, are looking at 15 years in prison if convicted.
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8: In sport, the Warriors have kicked off round 19 of the NRL with a 32-6 victory over West's Tigers at Campbelltown. It means the Tigers' finals hopes are slipping further from grasp. The side's now lost 8 of their past 10 games. And Spain's up against Belgium in the FIFA World Cup quarterfinals. The winner of this morning's match to face France in the semis. At last check, Spain was leading 1-0.
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3: A mostly sunny day for your Saturday with some light winds getting about, a low of 5 degrees overnight. A slight chance of morning showers for Sunday as the sun comes out for you in the afternoon. A top of 17 degrees. A Monday looking mostly sunny with a top of 19. 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
6: Good morning, I'm Britt Aylin. Telstra has apologised to the family of a person who died during Wednesday's outage, despite authorities confirming the death was not connected to the network issues. It's after a South Australian senator said her office had been told the woman died after a failed attempt to contact 000. A SAPOL investigation found that the efforts to call emergency services had been successful. However, other problems with the network led to difficulties in informing family members that their loved one was in hospital, which meant they missed out on the opportunity to get there before she passed. In a statement, the telco extended sincere apologies to the family for the role it played in making a distressing day even worse. A 16-year-old Victorian boy has been arrested after police searching for a missing girl found human remains. The body is believed to be that of missing 13-year-old Layla Jeffrey, who disappeared last week, while two women in their 50s have also been questioned by detectives. More than 40 daycare centres across Victoria have been shut down, with the state's new childcare regulator using its powers for the first time to close the facilities for 90 days. Inspections of the Gabau family daycare sites found severe child safety risks. And cold chisel saxophonist Andy Bicker has died after a battle with cancer. He'd been with the band for more than 30 years, bringing songs like Rising Sun, My Baby and Saturday Night to life on stage. In a post on social media, the group wrote that he was an incredible musician who will be sorely missed.
0: Visit the team you can trust at Wild Coast Realty on the flat in Narooma.
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6: In sport, West Tigers co-captain Jerome Luai was nowhere to be seen at the press conference after last night's thrashing by the Warriors. The Tigers fell 32-6 at Campbelltown Stadium as rumours swirl around Luai's future with the club. He's reportedly been given permission to shop around for the 2027 season before joining the PNG Chiefs in 2028. And a short time ago, Spain and Belgium were tied 1-1 in this morning's FIFA World Cup semi-final.
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8: A mostly sunny day for your Saturday with some light winds getting about, a low of 5 degrees overnight. A slight chance of morning showers for Sunday as the sun comes out for you in the afternoon. A top of 17 degrees. A Monday looking mostly sunny with a top of 19. 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
1: 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Here's a sparkler that's burning at over 1,000 degrees Celsius. 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
1: What I thought we could do right now, Woods, you and I, not that it happens very often.
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1: If I've said I'm going to make it home for dinner, just like on the stove with like a sheet of foil thrown over it.
3: 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A lot of the time with me, I don't know what I've done. A telltale sign is when I get home and all the lights are off.
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1: Yeah, yeah, yeah. 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
2: And they go, yeah, all good.
3: 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I want to help.
1: And then you go, sure. I'd rather get punched in the face than sure. Sometimes.
3: Oh, sometimes I just wish we could just end it. Just go, just kick me in the nuts as hard as you can and let's move on.
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5: 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When she said to me, your son has cancer, my world just fell apart. 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He didn't want to get out of bed. 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The Starlight captains were doing their round and they knocked on our door. 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
17: Morning, I'm Britt Aylin. A teenager's been arrested and two women are being questioned by Victoria Police over the alleged murder of a 13-year-old girl. Authorities searching for missing Layla Jeffrey discovered human remains late Thursday. Detectives say while they're confident they've got those responsible in custody, the investigation is ongoing. Meantime, over in the UK, a 26-year-old man's been arrested on suspicion of murder after the death of former British MP Anne Widdecombe. The 78-year-old's body was found at her home in Devon on Thursday. She'd served as a Member of Parliament for 23 years before hitting the reality TV circuit. 12 people have been killed and more than 20 are missing in deadly wildfires in the southeast of Spain. It comes as Europe continues to swelter through heatwave conditions, the extreme weather leading to the temporary shutdown of a nuclear power plant in France. Back home, and the Royal Commission into Anti-Semitism is questioning whether the social media app X should be banned in Australia. Lawyer Richard Lancaster, who's assisting the commissioner, has ripped into Elon Musk's platform for failing to appear at the inquiry. He says X is doing nothing to keep Australians safe from extreme anti-Semitism and other violent material. And if you've got a bag of chickadees in the pantry, you might need to take it back for a refund. Snack Brands has issued an urgent recall on various sized packets of the snack sold at Woolies, Coles, IGA and convenience stores due to the presence of rubber. You can find details of the impacted products on the Food Standards Australia website.
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17: The sport now, and the Warriors have kicked off round 19 of the NRL with a 32-6 victory over West's Tigers at Campbelltown. It means the Tigers' finals hopes are slipping further from grasp. The side has now lost 8 of their past 10 games. And Spain is through to the semi-finals at the FIFA World Cup after defeating Belgium 2-1 this morning. Fans erupting at a public watch party over in Madrid. Spain will now face France on July 15. That's the latest in news and sport.
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4: A mostly sunny day for your Saturday with some light winds getting about, a low of 5 degrees overnight. A slight chance of morning showers for Sunday as the sun comes out for you in the afternoon. A top of 17 degrees. A Monday looking mostly sunny with a top of 19. 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
18: Nonsense is broadcast from our studios held together with blue tack and dust.
19: Yeah, before we go any further, here's a sample of what to expect.
20: I was asked never return to brownies.
19: sorry, keep going.
20: So,
19: I wasn't allowed to go back to brownies. There's never
20: been friends like us. Right, you're still here, and so are they. It's Moira and Big Trev.
21: I wasn't, like, brownies is like the junior version of Girl Guides.
3: Yeah.
21: And I was asked not to return. Not because I was like a bad brownie or anything.
3: Nah, she pulled a knife on someone.
22: Can your mama sew? Yeah. Get her to stitch this.
19: Yeah, put my woggle back together.
22: My woggle back.
23: It's the thing on the scarf. Don't pretend like you don't know. Anyway, happy weekend.
21: Hey!
23: We like
21: happy
23: to cover
21: woggles.
3: Happy woggle day.
23: We like to cover big topics on this show.
21: Yeah. Okay. It's like, what's your favourite word?
23: Woggle.
21: Woggles now is our new favourite word, but my very favourite word is yoink. We had a caller who took something from their son. I think they found money. And they went, yoink. And they took the $50 off and favourite word, yoink.
24: Also, in our house, we're trying a new thing, which is stuffing food. We've had stuffed mushrooms. We have tried stuffed capsicums, which were very disappointing.
3: Oh.
24: However, I did nail it this week with a stuffed chicken breast wrapped in bacon.
3: Oh,
23: it's hard to get that wrong, I would think.
24: Yeah.
3: Cheese?
24: Yeah, like cream cheese.
3: Oh.
24: And mushrooms.
3: Oh, stop
24: and
3: it.
24: And chives.
3: Stop it.
24: And happiness.
3: Naughty.
24: Yeah. All right, we're talking food theme nights. Do you do it at your place where we're stuffing food?
23: All right, we'll do that next. Moira and Big Trev.

0: food's very important to all of us, obviously. It keeps us going. It nutrises us.
1: That's what it does.
0: Nutritious. It neutralises us.
1: Only if you cook it wrong.
0: Exactly. But since we started...
1: nourishes?
0: That's it. Thank you for leaving me hanging.
2: No, I like the neutralisation. In moderation.
0: We started a reduced food / increased energy and exercise program in November. Hit 25 kilos off this week.
2: You did.
0: We've discovered something that is quite game changing. So with our program, let's just say that, keto, there's many things that are stuffed. As in, you make mushrooms. Oh. So there's no low carb, basically. Mm-hmm. So you make mushrooms, but you stuff them with garlic, sage, cream cheese, cheddar, and the rest of the mushroom, like the bottom of the mushroom, right?
2: How do you stuff it? You take that.
0: So you just click its little leg off.
2: Take the nub out.
0: Put them in a glass dish. Mm. Cook up. Oh, we actually put bacon in it last night too. So bacon, mushroom, garlic, sage, then put it into cream cheese and cheese, and then you put that on top and you put it in the oven, and it's just, we've had it, I think, 3 times this week.
2: That's amazing.
0: Because it's just amazing. And the kids are eating mushrooms.
2: Yeah.
0: Which is amazing.
2: How long does it take?
0: About 25 minutes.
1: No, to eat.
0: Oh, very quickly. But we've decided we're going to have a night, we're going to call the Stuff It Night, right? Good. Stuff It Saturday, possibly.
2: That's
0: where we're
2: great.
0: Just going to eat everything that we can stuff.
2: Oh, my God.
0: So you can stuff squid, you know, like squid tubes.
1: Oh, right.
0: Yeah. You can... I know it doesn't sound that good.
1: I'm just disappointed that no one else gets to see the miming action that's going along with it.
0: Well, we were trying
2: it's
0: to mime...
2: It's quite inappropriate.
0: Paul and I were trying to mime to each other yesterday when we were watching Jackson's futsal game that we wanted to have stuffed mushrooms, but it was very difficult to mime that gesture.
1: You've got to be careful what you're signing yourself up for.
0: So
2: you promised... Stop that! What? You want to buy me a mushroom?
0: Thought it was a hat. So this is a theme night now. Usually we have brisket on a Sunday, or we have like pork or roast on a Sunday.
2: Yeah.
0: So now it's going to become Stuff It Saturday.
2: Stuff It Saturday.
0: So we want to know, do you do theme nights? I've got friends of mine who do the most epic theme nights.
2: Oh, wow.
0: Like they do, if they'll do like Italian, they'll dress the entire house up in like an Italian restaurant.
2: Yeah.
0: Or Mexican, and they'll get all the Mexican music playing and they'll do everything like that.
2: We went over to a mate's house. They invited us over. Mm. They had a theme night and it was just a Mexican, but they had all these hot pots and taco shells and everything. It was like a Mexican restaurant where the whole thing was themed out.
0: Yeah.
2: And it was brilliant. It was just, they had brisket and they had everything there. It was fantastic. Hello to the Jordans.
0: And but you're asking for another invite.
2: Just one. You only get one invite.
0: You get one invite, that's
2: it. But
0: it
2: was fantastic.
0: All right, we want to know, do you do theme nights at home when it comes to food? And if so, what is it?
2: Yes.
0: I don't think many people have done Stuff It Saturday.
1: Maybe you have. Maybe you have some advice for Moisey for Stuff It Saturday. Do you do theme nights in your house with your family? Give us a call.
0: Oh, right, yeah.
3: This is Moira and Big Trev.

0: So the food reduction slash increased energy program started in November last year. Have hit 25 kilos this week, which when you say it out loud is a lot of weight.
1: Whenever you say it, you get confused.
0: I get confused because I go, that's a lot. But there is something that we've discovered this week, game changer for this particular program, is a stuffed mushroom. So the big mushrooms, big ones, and you rip his little leg off and you chop all that up and then you put it in with some garlic and some sage and some butter.
1: What's that called, the stem?
0: Yeah, I think so, but I prefer leg. I'm a bit angry at the moment. And then you get cream cheese and you get cheddar and you put it all together and then you put it in the oven and you stuff it and then you put it in the oven and you cook it and you eat it. So good.
2: Instead of carbs.
0: Yes. So we're going to be having stuff at
1: this
0: Saturday.
1: This is why Arnie Moore is angry, guys. It's not you.
0: Stuff peppers, stuff squid, stuff whatever you can stuff. I'm going to stuff a chicken breast if I can. Why not? This sounds
1: God,
0: weird. Okay, we want to know.
1: Oh, stuff a chicken
0: breast. We want to know about theme nights in your house when it comes to food candy. What about you?
3: Yes, we do. There's six couples and we choose a theme and then we have it at somebody's house and we all cook the food according to the theme and the person who has the house dresses the house up and the table, etc. And, yeah, we all take along a dish, whether it's main, entree, dessert, whatever. So, yeah, it's really good getting all of our mates together.
0: That's so cool. So what have you had in the past? What kind of themes?
3: We just had recently Japanese. I'm going to Bali for my 50th, so my friend's putting on an Indonesian theme this Saturday. Mm-hmm. We've had like an Aussie barbecue where we've done the brisket and all the bits and pieces. Mexican, Chinese. Yeah, we're all really good cooks, but that's great.
1: Hey, that's great.
2: Have you considered a stuff it Saturday?
3: Oh, when Moira said the squid
0: chips,
3: I'm like, yeah, now you got me.
0: Yeah, so I've got a recipe in front of me for stuffed peppers, which I'm going to try tonight.
1: Yeah.
0: We've got the stuffed mushrooms, and I'm going to see what else. You can stuff a zucchini, but I don't know if you want to. And there's stuffed sweet potato as well, which could be quite fun.
1: Oh.
3: You can make zucchini boats.
0: Zucchini boats.
3: Beautiful.
1: What's a zucchini boat?
0: It's like a zucchini, you just make it look like a boat. So you take all the zucchini out of it, pretty much.
1: Like a canoe.
0: Like a canoe, yes. Stuffed canoes.
3: Yeah, stuff it full of cream cheese and garlic.
2: Stuff it
0: Saturday.
2: Oh, wow. Countdown's on.
0: I don't know what the costume would be.
1: Stuff it, man. You just stuck anything on. You just say.
0: And you just stuff.
1: Odd socks.
0: Stuff
1: a thong, a shoe.
2: That's the attitude as
0: no
2: well.
0: No pants. I meant pants would be good.
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0: We want to know what your favourite word is. We had a caller yesterday. What were they talking? They were talking about
1: finding money.
0: Yeah, and a son found $50, and then before he could even go to grab it, his mum went yoink, and stole it. No, I love that word. Yoink is the best word to have, especially like if you got an older sister, a younger sister. If they've got something that you like, you grab it and go yoink, and then take off out of there.
1: I have a couple. One is what I call my dog every day because she is just so beautiful. I call her resplendent.
0: Yes, that's good.
1: You are resplendent with a lazy eye and a big overbite and tongue that doesn't fit in her mouth because it's so long.
0: Are you still talking about the dog?
1: Yep, still talking about the dog. Resplendent. And the other one is precipice.
0: Precipice?
1: Precipice.
0: Wow. Put that in a sentence.
2: Yeah, how often are you using precipice?
1: We are on the precipice of change.
0: We're on the precipice of nearly getting to 5 years as a team.
1: No, it's still 4.5. Right? And it's been resplendent.
0: Christo, our good mate Christo, his word that he loves is kumquat.
2: Why?
1: Of course it is.
0: I got that same face.
1: Yep.
0: I don't know.
1: Yes.
2: Grow up, Christo.
0: Exactly.
1: There's so many amazing, fabulous words.
0: Yes.
1: And usually said amazingly by Scottish men or Irish men. Do you remember when on Rove and they used to say words that sound better said by Dave?
0: Yeah, Dave, yes.
1: And he was a Scottish comedian and he used to just sit there and say words.
0: Say words.
1: And it was just hilarious.
0: That was a segment and then
1: that was the whole segment.
0: I forgot about that.
2: Yeah, yep. Me
0: too. Okay. Well, we want to know what your favourite word is. Is it yoink? Is it resplendent? Oh. Is it precipice? Is it kumquat?
1: Ben, what's yours?
2: I don't know. There's so many to choose from.
0: Yes.
1: Good chat.
2: Okay, let me think about it. I don't want to underserve this.
0: She's changed, hasn't she?
2: She has. What is your favourite word? And make sure it's good, otherwise Moisey's going to drag you out of the car.
0: See, I told you to cut you down.
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Sounds old. 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

0: We want to know what your favourite word is. Mine is yoink.
1: Yoink.
0: Also, kwangdong.
2: Kwangdong?
0: Huh? Yeah. It's a fruit, with a nut in it. My nan used to make kwangdong pie. She had a kwangdong tree.
1: Oh.
0: Out front. But every time she said it, she goes, "Who wants a kwangdong?" I'm like, no, thank you. That's rude. We want to know what your favourite word is. Anonymous, what's your favourite word?
3: Well, I think it's one of your favourite words. I'm pretty sure I heard you guys liking the word moist.
1: Oh, God. I knew there'd be one. You, Anonymous.
4: Why do you like that word, Anonymous?
3: Because I love how it triggers you guys.
1: Well, thank you.
0: Only triggers me. Only triggers one person.
1: Off
0: what was that word again?
1: Off your truck. Will, what's your favourite word?
5: It's nozzle.
0: Nozzle.
1: I love that. Yeah. Why?
5: And the more you say it, the funnier it gets.
0: Yeah.
5: It's just a great word.
1: It really
5: it's
1: is.
5: A funny word. It's a great word.
0: Yeah.
5: Nozzle.
0: Nozzle.
5: You can't go wrong.
1: No. Yeah. Nozzle.
0: Look at the nozzle on that.
1: Check out the nozzle on him. Remember that soccer player we saw today?
0: No.
1: From Iran?
0: No, who was it?
1: The goalkeeper?
0: Yeah.
1: You said he looked like a car door with two...
0: I don't know. I have no idea what this lady is talking about.
4: Don't piss off the Iranian.
0: Mark, favourite word?
6: Delubrious.
1: Oh,
0: could you please put that in a sentence?
6: Gee, that was delubrious. It's like if you have something nice, a good feed or something like that.
1: Is it delubrious or salubrious?
0: No, it's delubrious.
1: Are they two different words?
6: Word, boys,
1: I'm not. I'm not judging you, mate.
0: It's his word.
6: My word.
4: Salubrious is a word.
6: Delubrious. Yeah.
1: I think.
6: I don't know. I just.
0: Sorry, Mark, but Moise is in a bit of a mood when she's just picking people apart.
1: I'm not.
0: This is what we have to put up with. Yeah.
4: Sorry about it.
6: Yeah, I know. Yeah, you'd be right.
0: She's very delubrious.
1: Thank you, salubrious. Thank you, Mark.
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2: Morning, I'm Britt Allen. We'll start in the UK, where a man's been arrested on suspicion of murdering former British MP Anne Widdecombe. The 78-year-old, who served as a Conservative member from 1987 to 2010, died at her home in Devon on Thursday. Outgoing UK PM Keir Starmer's described her death as shocking news, saying that this is a time to put political differences aside.
20: Anne was a distinguished politician over many, many years with many achievements. And it's a huge, huge loss.
2: Meantime, in Victoria, a 16-year-old boy has been taken into custody after police searching for a missing girl found human remains. The body is believed to be that of 13-year-old Layla Jeffrey, who disappeared last week. Two women in their 50s have also been questioned by detectives. Telstra has apologised to the family of a person who died during Wednesday's outage, despite authorities confirming the death was not connected to the network issues. A SAPOL investigation found that efforts to call emergency services had been successful. However, other problems with the network led to difficulties in informing family members that their loved one was in hospital, which meant they missed out on the opportunity to get there before she passed. In a statement, the telco extended sincere apologies to the family for the role it played in making a distressing day even worse. And if you're afraid of flying, maybe block your ears for the next 10 or so seconds. A man's reportedly been saved from being sucked out of a window on a Ryanair flight after it shattered in mid-air. Fellow passengers say he was lifted from his seat with his wife holding onto his legs to stop him flying out of the plane. He's been treated in hospital for shock and friction burns.
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2: In sport, West's Tigers co-captain Jerome Luai was nowhere to be seen at the press conference after last night's thrashing by the Warriors. The Tigers fell 32-6 at Campbelltown Stadium. And Spain's booked a ticket to the World Cup semi-finals after taking down Belgium 2-1 this morning. Here's how it played out on SBS.
21: And that is it. The final curtain falls on the Pacific coast. The lights go down on the Belgian dream. And the applause belongs to Spain.
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22: A mostly sunny day for your Saturday with some light winds getting about, a low of 5 degrees overnight. A slight chance of morning showers for Sunday as the sun comes out for you in the afternoon. A top of 17 degrees. A Monday looking mostly sunny with a top of 19. 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
22: Well, happy Saturday to you all across the South Coast. It's Erin hanging out with you until 1 o'clock today, bringing you the good vibes and the best music on the South Coast to get your weekend started off just right. Coming up this hour, we're going to take a look at what happened to a British Airlines flight this past week. Some reckless behaviour from the crew. If you like magic, I've got the details on a epic magic show happening at the Bay Pavilion. And of course, the best music it plays here right now. We're going into it with The Fray, Over My Head. 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

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Sounds old. 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

0: Sam Fender and Olivia Dean, Rein Me In. You're listening to Power FM. It's Ez hanging out with you until 1 o'clock today, bringing you the good vibes and the best music on the South Coast. Hey, if you love a little bit of illusion, a little bit of magic, well, head down to the Bay Pavilion next Wednesday, the 15th of July, and see the master magician and illusionist Jonas Jost in his unforgettable show. It's happening next Wednesday. There's going to be mad stuff happening. It's action-packed for the whole family. They've got comedy, magic. It's highly interactive as well. So if you've ever wanted to try your hand at magic or maybe even just be a magician's assistant, this could be your chance to do it. Head down there to the Bay Pavilion Wednesday, the 15th of July for the ultimate magic show with illusionist Jonas Joss. More of the best music coming up for you after the break with Oliver Tree on the way and Somba. Keep it right here. 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

0: Gwen Stefani there. What are you waiting for? You're listening to Power FM, the best music all day, every day. It's right here. Well, more than 330 British Airways passengers were left waiting. They were stranded in Barbados after their flight to London was cancelled when crew members were allegedly deemed unfit for work following a big night out at their luxury resort. Reports came in claiming that the crew had been drinking heavily, with one flight attendant allegedly becoming so sick they needed doctor help, and another one needing help back to their room at the end of the night. British Airways says they have stood down several crew members while it investigates this overindulging. The cancelled flight was carrying over 336 passengers, and the disruption cost the airline over £100,000, which is almost 200,000 AUD. They had to pay out accommodation, transport and rebooking expenses for all those passengers. And of course, British Airways says they expect the highest standard from their staff and are urgently looking into what happened. I'll tell you what happened. Being an air hostess would be like working hospitality in the sky. And I know from my days in hospo, you definitely needed a drink after those shifts. So look, can I blame them for having a bit of a fun night with their work colleagues? But having to work the next day, guys, come on. Come on. 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More of the best music after the break. Harry Styles on the way for you, so don't go anywhere.
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0: 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It plays right here on Power FM. We're having a little break for a second as we move into your news and weather. It's about to hit 10 o'clock, but don't stress. The best music continues after that. Sabrina Carpenter on the way. We're going to rock it up a little bit with Blink 182. Radicals as well in the next hour. 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